me the block road for all the men them where they ask for my number for your office. All of now, all the men that I all my husbands that are in your DM, all my potential husbands that are in your DM, that you people are not allowing to come close. God will judge you people. All those people will be asking, I want to talk to you. I like Uzo. You'll be holding. No, me and you, we are not dating. You'll be holding. You are holding my husband for me. God will judge you people. God will judge you people. Madam, if you love him and he loves you, you have find, if you truly know that whatsoever connection that you share with this young man is what it is or what it's supposed to be. Now for both of you to call your son and have conversation with him. Conversation is not to beg him that you will stop seeing the guy if you don't want to stop seeing him. Your son should not be the person to dictate. No. If he has a problem, if the guy be man of questionable character, then we go no. But for all conversation, they know they talk that one. The thing is just about that is a friend. Then tell us why your friend cannot date. Why can't Fred marry? If Fred no be better person, what soon are they run around with? Then that means that particular friend no be better friend, no be better person. No be better person. What is this? What is this thing that we always make it look like the number one go be the interests of the two people involved? Go. Are they doing game? Is it game they are playing? What is it? These are grown people, 49 and 50. Grown folks. Hey, now we want the direct. I beg you. Madam, if you feel like you have found the real thing, approach your son and explain. If he's shaking head, baka. But one thing is sure, as long as what you share with this man is real, your son will come around. That one a sure banker. Because who no go like happiness? You see your mama, they glow. And he sees it true. This guy, not before, this guy is not playing with my mom. He's in the sea, say, this guy, they actually take good care, proper care, in care, really, genuine. You know, the man, the guy, your son will come around. The only way when your son no go come around, now when you know, say, see this in friend, now player, proper player. See this in friend, this street. Now when you go get wahala. I can't leave me alone. Say, we go send prophet. You go send prophet to them to go do it. Pursue person happiness, please. You know, say sometimes waiting where it just be like an older person age gap now. It usually be serious matter. I see they get this conversation with somebody which they wait talk say how in brother go marry a single mother. I couldn't wonder, see. So who will come marry the single mother? For what? Why? I go carry single mother come. Why I go carry single mother come? Come marry single mother. Why? Your mama no go even to agree. I say that is the problem. I say that is it. Now we are just our problem. So, see, picking a disease. Picking a disease. Which one be saying, no go marry single mother? Make you go start afresh. Man, we never have a baby before.

That is the problem. Something we're not supposed to be case, we go make one case on top of her. We go use and lose better thing we're supposed to come our way. Single, which one be single mother na disease? Which one be single mother? So she born picking na disease. Children na disease. You dead there, go see people where they lick the ground, where the, some single mothers they walk on. I know one young guy. They lick the ground where the woman they walk on. Some of you, you're now, some of you are the problem. Are there no single fathers where they marry again? Where they marry single lady where no bump picking? But when he reach some certain place, you now go get exception. And he's wrong concern, he going, don't reach one level. No. I say age gap. Because yeah, cannot marry somebody that it's okay if you have your preference, but no come do am like say the person we can't decide to do am. As long as the people involved are not underage, they are not minors. For crying out loud, if they are grown people, if they not we don't old enough to take decisions for themselves, waiting make them no go fit to do waiting they won't do. I give them an example. That person where they talk that single mother, I tell them, I know somebody where they very close. This one will be distance. Very, very close to me. We marry a single mother of, is it four? Grown kids. This guy, a single guy, we never born one pikin before, and not for front, not for back. They younger. The lady, they older. But guess what? Today, if they stand together, and then tell you, say that lady, they older than that guy. You no go believe. I see. If you know, the thing is that some of us, they step into something that we know they get clear vision about. That they always be the problem. Whatever it is that you want to step into, make sure, say, you get a clear, you know, clear vision, and you know you get clarity, everything clear, pure before you step in. If you decide, say, now son, you son friend, if papa friend or whichever one, you people are single, you have a clear understanding of waiting and they enter inside. There are certain things that should not be, we should not limit. Please, there's nothing immoral about this connection. Honestly, because who else for better to even hand over to my mama? If no be somebody who I fit to trust, say you can, I can trust you with my mother's heart, and you are my friend. You no go want to fall my hand. You no go want to fall my hand. I know you rich house. I know you wella. No go want fall my hand. Except say you get some kind of rohi. This thing, now I go cancel that your relationship with my mali. But that you make my mother happy. Oh, God have mercy. My mother is happy. And you are happy. You are a good person. Forget it. I beg. Undo. I beg, where you come from, I beg? What are they combing, Biko? They are combing for China. Leave me, I beg. It was that chaplain, Bishop Ajayi Crowder. It was the chaplain, Bishop Ajayi Crowder brought with him that ended up marrying his daughter, who later gave birth to a child called Herbert Macaulay, who later became the so-called father of nationalism. Some of you need to read your history and understand that it is not about your ego or interest, rather the interest and comfort of your mom. Okay. Mama P, Uza, your speech really touched me. God must surely bless you with a very good husband that we cherish you. You are so dearly. That's my prayer for you. Okay, that will cherish you so dearly. That's my prayer for you. Thank you, Abuja Man. All right, thanks so much, Abuja Man. Lady Uzo, it's not different, you know. The point is, my friend and mom sexing behind me without me knowing and finding out myself, now maximum betrayal. It's not betrayal.
It's not. They were doing their thing. It's not betrayal. They did not tell you. But you got to find out. Hey, they can't come back on. It's not be. They found love. And they... Oh, so fine. They find that they did not tell you. But they need to come and announce to you that they want to. They don't. Okay, they don't. They date now. Oh, yeah. Sorry that they did not tell you before. Now that you know, yeah. What now happens? Well, ladies, or if the mama tell him son before dating the guy, I guarantee you that son would not feel. The son might still feel this bad. You know, yeah, when the somebody talks, say, no, be sonny talk, saying go house. See, mama, boyfriend, he pursue the man. Eh? May they not do it for in front. See, some people go still take the same action. Even when you tell them, they no go agree. Make you still date them. They still will not agree to date. Make you date their mama. Ah. So, ladies, if I be your friend and you send me to your house, and you find out that I de-sex your mom without telling you, so you are okay with it, that's a good thing, or you'd prefer or appreciate if I... So, see, we are making a case out of nothing. So, you didn't tell me, but it happened. So, am I going to undo the penetration where your penis penetrates my mama's vagina? That you did not tell me, am I going to undo the penetration that happened? It has happened, it has happened. Can we move forward? So way forward is that now that I don't find out, say, you, they run my mama's street. Hey, they run my mama. You and my mama, they run things. Is my mother happy? Number one. What's be the interest? And you, are you a trusted fellow? Can I trust you with my mother's heart? That's the second question. Can I trust you? If I can trust you with my mother's heart, forget it. That you told, you did it behind my back. I feel they upset. That's maybe mild, not very upset. Pa, my mother is happy. Forget it. You are happy and you are a good man. I can trust you with my mother's. I can trust my mother's heart. I can trust you. I can trust you with my mother's heart. Forget it. The apology I just make, we just do. That is me personally. You, I'm not the every other person. I'm a very open-minded person. So, nah. A lot of things where some people, they do, I mean, you know, they follow, they count those things. They're too open-minded for too many things. I'm too open-minded. So, I'm not closed-minded. So, I know if you see I'm as anything. I don't go see I'm as act of disrespect in number one. I want to find out my mother's interest, number one, first, because now I need to protect her interest. Is she happy? And are you a good person? And the way they treat them, are you treating her well? Make you know, be say, don't they bamboozle my mama? And then she come there, they do oosh, oosh, ooh. Maybe, if you know, be person where they go fit to, I fit to trust, come on. I go throw away you. Sharp, sharp. I go throw away you, sharp, sharp. Oh. I go let my mother know why. I don't go just throw away. I go let her know who you be. Do you understand? And when would I even bring you close to herself? So, do you know that she said that the guy lived in their house while the son was away? Why would you bring that kind of person come stay with your mama for house? Somebody wake day of questionable character. Why would you bring that kind of person close to your house? Close to family? Why would you even be friends with such person? That be also the points where some of that also they miss. So the apology, some of us, you see this apology thing, you know, they, for some cases, you know, they be biggie for some of us. And we know they count them as, you get where the apology will go, count them as something. You get where sometimes with the apology we know sent for some people, not be everybody. The cocoa is, I cannot undo the penetration that your penis penetrated my mother's vagina. You have penetrated. I cannot undo it. Can we move forward? Are you wrong or right for her? That's it. Are you wrong or right? Are both of you right for each other? Are you two happy? Are you happy? Is my mother happy being with you? Are you happy being with my mom? Are you truly happy? Are you people truly waiting on a share? Is it genuine? No, be fake. That's the cocoa.
You see whether I be friend. Even with this one, na bus stop. Na so na na. Would I rather have her be with a random person? Where I know fit. I don't know Richard, so I don't even know anything about. I could rather get a making deal with somebody where I know Richard now. Why no when? No, Shao. Honestly, my mom's happiness comes first, too. Whether me, they're uncomfortable or whatever, but her happiness now be number one for me first. Would that, so she goes, you see how many widows they roast? They roast. Some of them, they listen to me like they roast. And this is part of the things, the way they keep them, they roast because una go judge them. You will judge some of you will judge them. Una no go allow them date in peace. You see them with men is a problem. You see them with a man, they are trying to date. Some of una go age shame them and tell them they are too old. What are they looking for? Some of now, if now mama tell us now, talk say she's lonely and she go like a companion. Una go shame am. Una some of now goes even tell and say she eye to the outside. So at her age, what is she define outside? What else does she need? Emotional need different from whether they give her 10 kobo, 5,000. That one different. Emotional need is different. Sometimes that man will go just cool into her ears. Oh, baby, how are you? Will you be? The difference day when you ask him, how are you? And when man, when she gets some kind of connect, ask him, how are you? There's a difference. You cannot be all and all, oh, for your maleo or your paleo. You know, fit provided. You can't feel that void. You cannot. That's not where the boundary comes. There has to be somebody to feel that emotional need, that vacuum, and that person need to feel that hole. You cannot feel that hole, no matter what you do. You can't feel that hole, even when some of them go, they pretend that all is well. My dear, there is this emptiness that they feel inside, both their widow and the widow. There is this emptiness that they feel. That void, they always say. Some of them, they answer spiritual call with that void. Before my mother passed, I had that conversation with her. In case some of them, I said, why you no remarry after Popsi? Popsi don't die since 1994. Why didn't you remarry? Even at some point, I did tell and say, Fine man. I'm not fine, you man. She just they laugh me. She just did that they laugh me. Because I wouldn't have had a problem with it. As long as she's happy and the guy is a good guy. To consign me. Somebody don't want me. Don't bring this kind of matter. Again. Trust me, I will take care of one of your big brother, married or unmarried, than me and you. No, don't go close to my married brother. You can go to my unmarried brother. Why not, if not? But to my married brother, no, you can't. I will not allow you to do that. But my unmarried, No get room for neck now. So, you are free. As long as it makes both of you happy. Why not, if not? Spread love and not hate, my brother Jerry. Sister, spread love and not hate.

0: Alrighty, time done is for me to do. Bye. See you tomorrow by the special grace of Agade. Thanks for going to love. Now we don't stay with me since 12. Reach now. Make you remember to spread love and not hate. At the drop before the very cajet hands of saying to carry you go on top in our wake up show. She's on black today. Black on black.
1: Mm-hmm.
0: Mm. And the first time why they see you on black, oh. Black on black.
1: I wear black a lot.
0: Not black on black like this. Black. I never see you on black before. Mm-mm.
1: I wear okay. The days where I wear last week, you know the.
0: Okay.
1: Yep.
0: So you wore black on black last week?
1: Yes. Mm-hmm. Like two times.
0: Okay.
1: Yes. How are you?
0: Cause I'm good. You. Mm. Mm-hmm. Would you have a problem with your friend dating your mom? Your male friend.
1: Dating my mom.
0: Mm.
1: Why I go date her?
0: No, as in.
1: I dey come, I open door for this.
0: Mm.

0: So now your mom, they are married.
1: Why will my mom be on married? What happened to my father? Why will my mother be unmarried?
0: Wait,
1: no. No. My father is still in the picture. No.
0: Okay, make her paint the picture for you. Come out to your mama now. I've been wanting to make answer. I'm like, say your mama. Like, you don't come out this gist.
1: I know if you come out.
0: Don't scatter this gist. Okay. Okay, so this guy, friend. This guy, mama, now 51 years old. A friend.
1: My mama, senior.
0: Okay, I still know be your mama. The guy now 51 years old. The mama, the guy now 49 years. The mama now 51. Then in friend, the son now 34 years old.
1: Okay.
0: So they are friends. Mama can't sick, you know, they are around. He can't send in friend, maybe the 49 year old, to go take care of him, Male.
1: Mm-hmm.
0: So one thing shall led to another, decided dating.
1: Mm.
0: This guy can't shall get G, say, Male. The enter in friend come begin the para. So you go para if you're, but the mother says she's happy. And that the guy, nobody saying that money they fine, because now the guy, they do more of the financial wahala for inside the relationship.
1: Ew.
0: She's genuinely happy. The guy loves her, treats her like a princess.
1: So first of all, I don't know. I don't know how they react. Yeah, because I did try to put myself in that shoe and I ew in my head. Why
0: the woman is widowed, for crying out loud. And she
1: But why my friend?
0: She's the why your friend? Is your friend of a questionable character? Your friend will be better person. Why they mingle with person when no be better person?
1: Now, why I say no carry and face me now?
0: I'm facing you now. Why are you mingling with somebody when you be better person?
1: Okay, so I don't want to use my mama. Because first of all, I know my mother will not want to do that. But I don't think there's a problem with it if she's happy, actually. If she's happy.
0: Somebody have not been to that road. That road now.
1: But
0: never,
1: at 50,
0: they never
1: what
0: walk that street.
1: For me, she rests now.
0: Excuse me.
1: Ma,
0: 51-year-old girl.
1: Why? Lady.
0: You see where she should define? You see where she define at 51?
1: Woman.
0: So make she close shop.
1: Mm-hmm.
0: Saying that you go close shop at 51.
1: Which shop?
0: Your shop.
1: It depending on the shop. Provision shop, food store, fashion shop.
0: Of course,
1: shop.
0: That side they provide. It's not a
1: provision shop. Now, why they call work where you don't close? I don't know why I met you here.
0: I see that you have been dodging me the past
1: few
0: days.
1: I've been dodging you.
0: Even PFZ say, I go rest on your ass.
1: I've been dodging you. No, I was under the weather, actually.
0: As I know, come the past 2 days, where I'm under the weather, I say, he say, we rest. I say, are you dressed here?
1: Yesterday. As I see on Monday evening, as I see your show prep, I say I will target you so I go reach there 4:01. I know she no go well, except she they do hook up, then she go linger. But if 4:01, I no go meet you so for inside that studio. As I just they come up now, yes, they play Tukumato. I say, Father, thank you. God, you've done, because I don't come up from the path to heaven. They do like this.
0: Don't drag you, come back.
1: Heavenly race is sure. Nothing's taking me back. And PM is feeling for me. Because he would just tell me, I'm not the one indulging you now. Now, what did I do now?
0: Say you will not allow.
1: How are your men?
0: My men? Some people are actually holding my husband in their DM.
1: They are doing what?
0: They are holding my potential husband in their DM.
1: Who? Tell me.
0: Are there plenty?
1: Who gets that questionable character?
0: All the people that want to marry me. They'll be telling them that they are interested in Uzo. But they will not now come and tell them that.
1: For Nigeria or abroad?
0: Both home and abroad. Like Kenny Chebobi is a corporate. Then
1: my mind don't first. That one now winch.
0: A corporate too.
1: Kenny now winch. Kenny ever now view
0: once. I told one of my girlfriends yesterday evening before I reach work, say, release that my potential husband in your DM.
1: And one of your girlfriend. But
0: she gets my potential husband for her DM, but she don't agree release them to me.
1: Why?
0: So they are checking me in her DM. She'll now come and be
1: telling
0: me.
1: Are you sure? See, you know that some of us, we are scared because you don't tell, we know the kind of men where you they meet for dream. So we
0: this is not nice.
1: No, now. See, the kind of men where you they meet for dream, they are only described in the book of Ezekiel.
0: Like Samson.
1: Aha!
0: Oh my God.
1: So we don't ever see my way they V, broad chest. With why you they laugh now so? And some of us we are scared because we know what made the Conde jealous. You know you are promiscuous in the dream.
0: Spiritually promiscuous.
1: Okay, sorry, nervous. You are spiritually promiscuous.
0: Mm-hmm.
1: So when we tell them things like that, then they run away.
0: No, let them meet me first now. Why would you? And now you go give them my CV.
1: No, I need to tell them what they are getting into now.
0: No. Wait. Let me read the one.
1: No problem.
0: Saying I'm going to meet man. Wish me well.
1: Today.
0: As I'm going home like this.
1: The man they wait for you for us.
0: No.
1: Uzo, you camp man for house.
0: No worker, no play.
1: Uzo. How are we going to introduce you to somebody like this?
0: The man.
1: Uzo, you camp man.
0: I don't get room for leg. I camp man for us, so what?
1: So you go see that picture for your room before me?
0: No, I know you don't go see that picture. You get as that picture be. No, you cannot. No, in there for parlor, you go enter my room.
1: Why you no go enter? You tell you no, you get CCTV.
0: No, my room is locked though.
1: Oh, so you camp man for house.
0: In the living room. It's waiting.
1: For you to come back from work.
0: Before I go. I'm trying to practice my promiscuity in physical realm.
1: At the five national anthem. Uzo, you can't. Oh, yeah, go tomorrow. See that you can't give me gist. I'll quick come. Tomorrow I'll come maybe around 4:45. 3:45.
0: Sure?
1: No, I'll come earlier. No sleep. I'll feel can't stay for
0: sleep. What is this about the guy, Avi?
1: Yes.
0: My escapade.
1: No, not the escapade. Just about the man. Don't give me details. I'm not interested.
0: Don't worry.
1: Uzo, you can't man for us.
0: Yeah.
1: Can't walk.
0: Yeah.
1: And the man says, stay.
0: If not, you don't go stay.
1: He won't go stay.

0: o chondu hu shagwen ti o kihe akraka diesha nyuga aya tu ka uno kase.
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ESO 95.1 Wazovia FM, your number one chook mouth station. Now you put your ear. So this beautiful, beautiful, beautiful gunshots Wednesday morning. Oh my God. So when was Monday? I mean, a few nights ago, Abi. Today we're already in Wednesday. And if you don't know, the month they run. They run like, say, I don't know who they push up. But it is well. Check your time now, 14 minutes past the hour of 4 o'clock this beautiful morning. And now the 14th day inside the 10th month for inside the year 2026. Good morning to you once again, Otutuoma, Inakwana, Ekaro, Borida, Bokita, Gutumorgan, Ibama, Machi, Mamurioke, Naigbia, Erauro, Bonjono, Kalimera, Banazias, and of course, Messiere Ubagus Senemi. Welcome to another beautiful day. Brody and Sauna Day this morning, sending you plenty love and light, plenty warmth and plenty kisses. I feel like making for test for Euro because you don't tea, but I'm not a wicked person, so let me not make you salivate this morning. If you go your calendar, go check, go count from 1st of January, you go see, say today na day 287, as it remains just 78 days to go for inside this year. Please don't lose your head, though. Put your head in the game. But first of all, make we give Abagode God the uncountable salama. It's been so good. Now, why that song right there, right? You've done so much for me. Gege, I cannot tell it all. Narekelemo. You're supposed to wake up with thanksgiving every morning. Because nobody you they give yourself breath where you they breathe. I bet to the speaker. Okay, now, pigeon station, I don't stress myself. If this air where you they breathe in a recharge card, you suppose not say, if you don't, they breathe, they go, they breathe, they go, breathe, they go, they just tell you 1 minute remaining. And trust in it to always remind you, what can you do in 1 minute? Can you finish the money in your account? Can you travel to go and see all of your family members? Can you even get home to say, okay, let me lie down on the bed first, so that maybe if I lie down, I go die? You can slum anywhere. But God, they give you that opportunity to sleep and wake up every day. If Nigerian government, they control your breath, you see the way they say they do fair price. Shebi siya. I for te duam. So I beg, no, they forget, say, if you wake up every morning, you go tell Baba God, thank you so much. On that note, and they welcome you on top of the show. My name, Naseyane, the last one. Feel free to call me Light of the World. 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You can still call me the First Lady. Or call me Baby Mwa. But if Osita King cash you, you're on your own. If you hear me loud and clearly this morning, please drop your message on top of the WhatsApp level so that we'll go fit Macquarie Register. That's now 0908743-0755. 0908743-0755. Oh, gring the phone lines, man. No say they work. That's now 0201-277-0951. Okay, once I don't beep, you remember one. 0201-465-7180. Please gring me. Make I no say you did here for me this morning so that we'll go fee yarn together. But how yesterday bingo? Hope it went well. Hope you are not stressing. Please, so take it easy on yourself. Oh, you hear me? So take it easy on yourself and always remember that I'm here for you, okay? Because I love you very, very plenty. We'd always start the show with the motivational part. That's from now and go reach the hour of 5 o'clock. Make sure so you're intentional about your life. If you are not by 31st December, that's the same thing what you tell yourself last year, you go tell yourself this year, oh, huh? So please be intentional about everything we concern you. I get a couple of sad news, but I'm not going to talk them now. Okay? From 5 to 6, you collect weather report, collect traffic report, and collect Pino Pino news. That's now where we pinch the newspaper to read headlines, little by little give you. And then from 6 to 7, our area report, 7 to 7.30, we go do advise me if you have advice. If you're not, trust me to stress you. And then from 7.30 to 8 o'clock, the Republicans go there to let you know what's in the sub for inside the world of sports. And then by 8 o'clock, you go here, World Tory. 8.15, our elders go enter talking about town hall. And then by 9 o'clock, we go kaya come up for inside the studio. But they no bomb me where to come up for here if I no give out 50,000 naira. So, buy your ticket now, no. Buy one, get one free. Lie, you are the lie. *347*880*2#. *347*8
*347*948#. They never flush my brain this morning. I'm still booting. *347*948# with 500 naira. You stand a chance to win 50,000 naira this morning. And then you first to play through the website if the USSD code no they work for you. Because yesterday I tried a couple of times and they tell me error. So try as many times as possible. Or just do through the website will be www.chopmoney.ng. That's now www.chopmoney.ng. And also no say before I come up for inside the studio, you go collect them. You go collect the money. Remember that woman who I called last week? Yes, I called her 3 times. She they cut the call. Now when I don't do my way to my house, now she can't they call me and say, you win money, you no pick your call. I they call you, they cut your call. She can't say, chai, this one pay me. I say, madam, now you do yourself. So make your matter for no be like that. So make sure say you stay close to your phone. Okay. So I see you this morning on top of the WhatsApp level. Good morning, sir. And they say, this morning I'm here with you. Oh, my name is Joshua. AK.

Queen from Tinkan Island. Mama Emeka from Satellite Town, I love you very plenty. Mama J, to you too, from Ikorodu, Lagos. I love you, pass as you tell love me. And then I see you too this morning. You know, come put your name. You write a business account. Where am I supposed to get the name from? I also see you this morning. Jennifer from Ikorodu, good morning to you. Good morning. I can dare Peter, good news. Your three government name. Where had your bank account to join? From Surulere, good morning to you. Good morning to you too. Tonya from Alafia, good morning to you. Peter, donation from Aja, how are you? NJ from Surulere, good morning. Reverend Akpan, Messi Ruba, Gusene, Mimboba, Diesa. And to other messages, I don't tell you, I might drink water small. But meanwhile, I will leave you in the hands of Monica Oga. This song just there for my head since yesterday. It used to be my ringing tune back in the days. I love the song very plenty. Very, very, very, very plenty. So make I use allow you use this one. Take greet Baba God. Tell her thank you. Plus tell her morning, sir. Good morning, Jesus. Good morning, Holy Spirit. Good morning, Father. Arrange them the way you want to arrange them. And then when we come back, we'll go drop the word of the day. No go anywhere. Make sure you follow Azubia FM on all social media platforms. And also follow me everywhere at @IAM_SENE. @IAM_SENE.

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0: 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I beg increase the

26 minutes past the hour of 4 o'clock, this beautiful Wednesday morning. I'm so happy today is Wednesday because Friday don't dey near. I'm telling you. And you know, say Friday, they sweet me like say tomorrow, no day. I'm not really a fan of Monday. It's never my thing because

0: Why am I preparing for something that Queen from Agbara, good morning to you this morning. I see you, NG from Jakonde, good morning. Good morning to you too, Mommy Chinaza from Badagry. I slept well though, I tried. They still never come fix my AC, so I still use hand fan, they sleep. But I'm okay, I'm very fine. They'll fix it today. Adam Prince T, all the way from, this should be Spain. I see you, good morning to you, sir. Good morning, how are you doing? Henry from IHS, good morning to you. Okay, so I go drop the word of the day. And I get a little small story where we go take Atasham and then we move on from there. Okay? So today's word na Jonathan. Jonathan. Jonathan. People they speak English go say Jonathan. But Pidgin they will say Jonathan because that team must sound. And I'll give you the story. Some of you know the story already, but I just want you to pick one or two moral lessons from this. So once upon a time, there was a king called Saul. And he had a son called Jonathan. Of course, Jonathan had the prince. And you should know that him being the prince means that he's going to be the next king after his father, according to human expectation and lineage. Like me now, I'm the 1,342 to the throne, or 42nd to the throne. Which throne? No concern you. Okay, so as things they go, David came along. And of course, David was a young man who defeated Goliath, became very popular among the people. And of course, everybody they celebrate him as much as the celebration called making Saul jealous. And I go continue to get problem with those women where they chant that, oh, Saul killed 1,000, David killed 10,000, because what is your business? Why did you not send him a private message? And I'm waiting some persons to do. Some people cannot handle their jealousy. Okay? So they celebrate David past Saul, and that's going to make Saul very, very jealous. Now, David can become a potential threat to Jonathan, who is supposed to inherit the throne. At this point, Saul never even know, say, they don't even anoint the David to be the next king of Israel. Yes. It's a Bible story. Yes, you know already. So, as it might be, imagine being Jonathan. Say they don't already, you grow for palace, so then they groom you. Don't already know, say, now you go be the next king. You know. This one no be by election, ne, by inheritance. Because even when King David died, now he became being take over. So just listen to me. You don't already grow for inside. Jojo, you are not a serious person. You did distract me. They don't already talk, say, you now you go be the next king. And then all of a sudden, somebody else come up. And as usual, Jonathan had every reason to hate David. Had every reason to be a rival. He could have joined his father, Saul, to fight David. Even when he knew that Saul wanted to kill David, he still no alliance up. He makes sure, say, he protect his own friend instead of protecting his own future, and maybe just destroy the person will be like a threat, we won't take over his palace. But Jonathan chose a different path. Instead of competing with David, he become David's friend. And of course, what's in the holy book they tell us, say Jonathan loved David more than himself. He loved David more than himself. And they made a covenant of friendship with him. With themselves, sorry. He even went as far as giving David his clothes, his armor, his sword, his bow, his belt. Go read them. He's there for 1 Samuel. And when King Saul even wanted to kill David, Jonathan defended him. Remember that time we tell us, okay, your papa won't kill me, your papa won't kill me. Say, I tell no say my papa won't kill you. He say, okay, if make I find out whether my papa really won't kill you. He say, okay, they thought say, see what you go do. Then plan, he say, okay, run to that field. If I come, fire this arrow, talk like this, just they run, they go. He would have still decided that, oh, this person is a threat to my throne. Let me just kill the person. But no, he defended this. And you need to understand something from this story. And that's not something where so many people, they struggle with. Men are lifters of men. Men are protectors of men. Men, you need a man. When I mean men at this point, I know they talk about gender. Okay? I know they talk about man as gender. I mean human being, whether male or female. You need them to get to that your next level. So don't miss the line. Someone else rising does not have anything to do with your downfall. If you see you allow another person rise or another person make up, he no go kill you. He no go kill you. Change. Change. W, change. You see people, you there for the road to, you if you give somebody direction on how to get to the next level, or you fit there, you are not even, in fact, sometimes the one way they even verse maybe say, this part where this person they go has nothing to do with you. But just because say you don't want to see the person make them, you don't want to see the person leave, you don't want just see the person provide for him family, you go block the road. Reasons I don't know. Someone else's rising. Say another person make him. He no means say you no go make him. Because David eventually became king. And Jonathan never occupied that space. But did David forget the lineage of Jonathan? No. He did not. So two set of people now they talk to this morning. You where somebody don't help you rise. I did watch one AI movie yesterday. I know even now they try to guide my mind against that content. Because you can sit on that thing for 5 hours without knowing that time is going. It is that addictive. Where somebody they site workers, banana and Pikachu, what be the name of that other fruit? If they get chuku chuku chuku chuku body like sour soap. The other fruit, the sour soap, they protect the banana, they give them food, they do. When they can't promote banana because of something way happen, they know no say na the sour soap na help the banana do that thing. They can't tell banana say the only thing we go make and fee enter that managerial role now if he fired sour shop. And trust what he did. He fired sour shop. He fired sour shop. Somebody when they don't pledge, you say, oh, in this life, in this job, we're together. Don't forget when you make it. He fired him. But did he forget? We did not at the end. But some of you, they forget your helper. Somebody paves the way for you. Somebody paved the way for you. Somebody gave you tips. Somebody gave you direction. Somebody made a phone call for you and you don't forget that person. Somebody recommended you. Somebody saw that advert and called you, say, oh, I know so you no get work. Come go apply for this. Oh, come apply for this visa. Oh, come apply for this. Oh, come apply for that. And you end up forgetting the person. Hope you understand me this morning. Hope I know they confuse you. Do you understand? So two things. Number one, you first celebrate someone whose success they be a threat to your own. You first celebrate them. It has nothing to do with whether you go make them or not. Celebrating them is not a problem. Everybody will have the same opportunity. Everybody will recognize positions. Do you understand? But the real test of friendship, the real test of humanity is when you genuinely show up for people. And stop feeling that everybody is coming for what you have. No, some of them are not even seeing you. I don't talk this thing before for this. I am not in a competition with. This is the only person I'm competing with is my yesterday. I'm making sure I'm better than that. Who I was yesterday. Do you understand? That's one. Secondly, if somebody does something for you, make sure you don't forget the person. Make sure. Is there anyone left in the lineage of Jonathan? Yes, there is. Maybe for may sheep of Abia, the name they had me to pronounce. Jonathan's son, who was a cripple. Don't turn everybody's success in your life into competition. Don't do that. It's not good. Do you understand? Remember, friendship are for inconveniences. We don't talk them before. 0201 277 0951. 0201 465 7180. Every time I read through the story of Jonathan and David, I pray for a friend like Jonathan, who no go dey in a competition with me, who no go feel say I am here to take their seat. No. And genuinely from my heart. Because I know that men are helper of men. I know that. And I've told you this before. You need people in your life. All of you, they do. I don't need anybody. Why are you going to the market? Are you not buying something from someone? The house where they stay, no be man, no be human being build them. We interact with each other in different ways. Do you understand? And then the WhatsApp line now 09087 430755. Hope you get the two angles from where they come from. And they go straight up to the phone lines.
1: Auntie Serena.
0: Uncle Elijah, good morning to you, sir.
1: Good morning, ma. How is your night?
0: By the grace of God, I'm fine.
1: God. In fact, God bless you.
0: Thank you, sir. Thank you
1: for enlightening us more. God bless you. I really appreciate it this morning.
0: Thank you, sir.
1: Thank you very much.
0: Thank you. Bye. Hello, good morning.
2: Beautiful morning to you, Auntie Sayana.
0: Good job of the Most High.
2: Auntie Sayana of Jesus.
0: How are you doing?
2: I'm fine, and you?
0: By the grace of God, I slept like W, so I'm fine.
2: Almighty God is your strength and refuge.
0: Amen.
2: This is Uche from AIT Road, Alabado.
0: Okay.
2: Your topic this morning, Jonathan, at least there are some key lessons that we've learned. From the topic. The first one is true friendship and loyalty.
0: Yes.
2: You know, Jonathan was loyal.
0: Very,
2: David.
0: Very.
2: Even when it was dangerous.
0: Yes.
2: He was loyal to David. Then the second one is selflessness.
0: Thank you. Are
2: Jonathan
0: you
2: knew that David would be king instead of him.
0: Mm-hmm.
2: Yet he was not jealous. He supported God's plan.
0: Mm-hmm.
2: You know, it's not everybody that can do that.
0: At then all.
2: The third and the last one I want to say this one is love over position. Love over position. See, Jonathan valued friendship more than the throne. He puts love above power and politics. How many people, how many of us can do that?
0: Nobody to put us for where we did now as a country.
2: Exactly. to say that God has already helped us. May we help ourselves.
0: Amen.
2: This is Uche from AIT Road, Alabado. I'm listening, Mama.
0: Thank you so much, Uche of God. God bless you. Hello, good morning.
3: Say
0: Uncle Charles.
3: Miss Yereo, Bago Teneni.
0: Iba, Mati, you.
3: How are you this morning? Hope you slept well.
0: By the grace of God, I'm feeling like a puff-puff right now.
3: Come. I sleep like W.
0: You know, concern you. Oh, yeah, it's my sleeping position, your problem. Uncle Charles, put me down this morning, you know.
3: I won't begin to sleep like W. Like,
0: please, if you want to sleep like W, first of all, you will bend your right hand to this other side. Put your left hand to this other side. Bend your leg this other way. Before you know, you have turned like to W. But be
3: that's
0: careful, you can turn to spider.
3: That's pretty fast sleeping. Okay. You've spoken so well this morning.
0: Ah, okay, sir.
3: Make some of us know Nissan.
0: Mm.
3: You say some talk where you they talk.
0: Mm.
3: Okay, now me they talk. I mean, some talk where you they talk.
0: Mm.
3: You no need too much explanation.
0: Okay.
3: Okay, now make we listen.
0: Mm.
3: We will get the Holy Spirit go interpret them for us.
0: Help better. You to understand, yes.
3: That's what it's supposed to be. Not be every time.
0: Okay.
3: I remain Charles Brown from Port Harcourt.
0: From Port Harcourt. From Port Harcourt. Port Harcourt. Hello, good morning. Hello, Nuo. I go pick on now. I go let me hear your entire family gist. Hello?
4: Hello. Good morning. I can see
0: you. Good morning to you, sir. Good Joseph.
4: I'm from Akute. God bless for this wonderful lesson today.
0: Thank you so much, sir.
4: I've been listening to you all every morning.
0: Oh, thank you.
4: I am blessed. I'm blessed. God bless you.
0: Amen. Thank you so much.
4: Keep the fire moving.
0: I will, by the grace of God.
4: The Lord is your strength.
0: Thank you so much. Thank you.
4: Thank you very much. That's what I want to say.
0: No wahala. Bye. Okay, so I'll call Uncle Joseph back. But before then, I also need you to understand that you don't need to destroy another person's future just to secure your own. I'll talk more on that. Uncle Joe, good morning.
5: Good evening, my people, my country people. I greet everybody.
0: Uncle Joseph!
5: I'm alive.
0: How are you doing?
5: Well.
0: How is your mayor?
5: Mayor is the drink tea for there. He's doing well.
0: Mayor, no wine meal.
5: How are you? Okay, I don't need to ask you how you are. I can see you.
0: I'm very fine. Thank you so much.
5: I appreciate this topic you brought, right?
0: Yes, sir.
5: It's a wide range. It's a deep thought.
0: Mm.
5: It's not just me saying it. I can say, for me, I have a couple of friends, right?
0: Mm.
5: I thought they were lawyer.
0: Mm.
5: They weren't until something happened.
0: Mm.
5: You know, if something doesn't happen, you won't know who is your true friend, who is your brother, who is your sister, and who is your mother.
0: Mm.
5: You know, even I bought a car for a friend of mine, you know, in Nigeria.
0: Mm.
5: So I told him, like, this is the price. I'm splitting this price. You pay this amount, so you take the car.
0: Mm-hmm.
5: They agree. He was using the car, but he sold the car more than the price I told him to pay
0: sell
5: me.
0: It. Yeah.
5: Yeah. I didn't tell him to sell it. I gave him for him to be using.
0: Oh, but, for him to use. Okay.
5: Yes. So he will be paying me little by little. Just, you know, instead of 7 million, just give me 4 million.
0: Mm.
5: You know. But he sold it. Even the money that he was supposed to pay me, he took from my money. He refused to pay me, give me the money I told him to pay me.
0: Can you imagine?
5: That 4 million into two. He gave me 2 million. So he's going to pay me the other.
0: And 4 years has not paid till now.
5: No, 4 years he hasn't paid. And if I ask him, he say I will pay, will pay. I like, you know, would that one be, will I call that one lawyer?
0: No.
5: But if I want to do something tomorrow, will I do something with that person?
0: No.
5: It still brought to family lineage too. I appreciate this topic you bring. It brings back the memory lane, you know.
0: Thank you so much, Uncle Joseph.
5: Everybody listen to take the key point.
0: Mm.
5: Lawyer is not for sale. You need to
0: loyalty is not for sale. Thank you so much, Uncle Joseph.
5: Thank you, ma.
0: Thank you. See ya. Yes. Uncle Joseph is one of our sponsors. So he sponsored us last week. Igbegolo was everywhere. But please, like I said before, you don't have to destroy another person's future just to secure your own. Because so many people, they sabotage other persons knowingly and unknowingly. Yes, they spread rumors about those people, block opportunities because they are scared of being left behind, or then they fear say they go leave them for dead. But destroying another person's opportunity does not automatically create one for you. It doesn't. So maybe you need to include this to your prayer point for God to bring the right people, not be people where go they compete with you your way. Please don't. Do you understand? You need to pray for the right people. Pray for the what? The right people. Because the wrong ones. Sorry, oh. That's all I can say. Don't only pray for great visions. Pray for the right people. I saw that somewhere and it clicked. Hello, good morning.
6: Hello, Auntie Sonny.
0: Yes, Mommy.
6: Good morning.
0: Merci, Robago Senemi. How are you?
6: I'm fine, and you?
0: Honey, your voice is sweet. Die, no be small.
6: Mommy, she has a phone, but I agree.
0: Yes, Mama, talk to me.
6: Oh, God bless you.
0: You're welcome.
6: But every day now, they hear your topic, I go call. You only enter. Today, in fact.
0: Sorry, Mama.
6: Your world is pure. It's pure, not pure white. Now, with this
0: one. Uncle Mike.
6: Uncle Mike, you're not pure white. God bless you. God will strengthen you.
0: Amen. Thank you so much.
6: I love you, Dad.
0: Love you, too.
6: Bye. Bye.
0: Oh man, I don't feel love this morning. I'll come back and say which color? I'll go say pure white, pure. Hello, good morning.
7: Beautiful morning to you, my queen.
0: Blessing of the Most High, good morning to you.
7: Beautiful morning to you.
0: By the grace of God, I'm good. How are you?
7: I'm just this way. I'm shining, man.
0: And you didn't say duvet. No, tell me now. Tell me.
7: No.
0: Tell me now. You know you're a wicked person. Tell me.
7: You know they are on today, not tomorrow.
0: Okay, not tomorrow. You wicked person. Oh, yeah, talk to me.
7: And you know,
0: man.
7: I just connect, no rest.
0: You've been sleeping since.
7: As soon as I hear my guy's voice, man, I need to call you.
0: Use your hand, cut this call.
7: Okay, ma. Yes, ma. Yes, mommy.
0: Hello, good morning.
8: Auntie Sienna, good morning, ma.
0: Good morning to you, mommy. How are you?
8: I'm fine, thank you.
0: And they hear him for your voice.
8: You.
0: Amen.
8: Your word that you said yesterday, I call.
0: My it bad character, no. Oh, really?
8: You did not speak.
0: I'm so sorry.
8: You did not speak before.
0: I'm so sorry.
8: This thing really happened to me. This one you are talking now. One woman that I help like that, I didn't even tell my husband I help her. But along the line, she paid me with bad. But let that one go. I leave it to God.
0: So
8: that is human being for us.
0: You cannot revenge.
8: Cannot revenge. Now, God.
0: Thank you
8: very much. God thank will bless all of una.
0: Thank you so much. Name. Thank you so much, Mama. Thank you. Make I go this other side.
9: Hello? My sister, Sayana. Yeah, wonderful.
0: Now, so then, talk. Good morning to you, sir. Let me turn off your radio.
9: Okay.
0: Because I didn't hear myself.
9: I hear can you hear me now?
0: Yes, I can hear you.
9: Okay. Yeah, wonderful. God bless you.
0: Amen.
9: But I'm surprised why you are not from lineage from Igbo. Your wisdom is too much.
0: Why I know be Igbo person?
9: Why you know be Igbo? You why?
0: Hold on first, Daddy. Don't bite me for here pay me this morning. So now only Igbo people get sense.
9: No, not the same, because they are wisdom and they are this thing.
0: They were saying the same thing.
9: Yes. Because they are wisdom. And it'd be like, the lineage from Igbo. Igbo people are born up.
10: Daddy, you cannot tell me what I am not. I am from the root of Abraham.
9: Yes, the root of Abraham. Yeah, you are wonderful. And your wisdom, linger on. And I love your topic this morning.
10: Thank you, sir.
9: Because God have already destined you to... I don't know how to explain it.
10: It's okay.
9: You are too much on radio.
10: It's okay.
9: And people are blessing you.
10: It's okay.
9: And you continue.
10: Mm.
9: God will lift you more higher.
10: Amen.
9: Thank you, my dear. I'm calling from Amukuku.
10: Thank you so much.
9: Yeah.
10: Thank you, sir.
9: Mr. Nwachukwu from Amukuku.
10: Oh, Yusuf na Ibo man. Na emeke want if me go Ibo. Bye-bye, sir. Muna, come marry me. Hello, good morning.
11: Hello, sir. I'm Messiri.
10: Messiri, bago sene me.
11: Yeah, baba de.
10: Madam Bang. Ati ye di de.
11: Okay. Yeah, my name na... he called from Ikorodu.
10: Your name is Nsembo?
11: My name is Ish. From Ikorodu.
10: Your name is Ish?
11: Ifi, Ifi.
10: Oh, okay, Ifi. Talk to me, sir.
11: Yeah, just to make a greet you this one.
10: Okay, thank you, sir.
11: For wonderful work we do.
10: Members of
11: God. And my regards to Blessing, Madana Island.
10: Why you want make a help you greet the Blessing? No, yes, me and Blessing the quarry this morning.
11: Ah, no quarry. I'm a single baby. But I'm one of my big sisters.
10: Oh, okay. Thank you so much. Blessing, don't call me back. Oh, It's okay. Thank you. Bye. Okay. Hello, good morning.
12: Oh, God bless you. My beautiful, wonderful.
10: Mama J. Good morning to you, mommy.
12: No reason, man. No comparable.
10: Nah, so then.
12: That person is telling no people, no mistake. You are the generation of Abraham.
10: Thank you.
12: King Solomon.
10: Bam.
12: I go give you.
10: Bam.
12: Well done, my love.
10: Thank you.
12: Yesterday, call. You know, pick my call. No, Allah. Today, on is what you have to me where. Far then when we were in Kano.
10: Yes, ma'am.
12: He's not even my friend. Then I was working in the bank. Mm. So the woman used to help me carry my small little girl then. After school, go help me keep her for her place. Not too long I know her. They get issue of house. They sell the house. And not that they sell house anyhow, the buy and that one. They quit them. New landlord quit everybody. Being that I have a apartment, I'm using duplex up and down. Like an SS room in my place. I don't care, come. Since you never get out, no problem. I'll give you a place to stay. It's okay. He begged me for 1 month. He stayed almost 1 year, 6 months. For her to begin to go, it's on to quarrel.
10: Yes.
12: He don't want to stay comfortable. He don't want to go again. The relationship that I built is there because he showed me love. By helping me carry my daughter, we spoil it. I got to force her out of my house. Because my husband done the complaint saying, it's an apartment for family. I make him a public house. So make an hour after the next due, go look for a whole house where we face me and face you. And go lend one side to the end so that we see people. So that thing don't become a thought. Sometimes we like to do good. Not that we expect anything in return. But the person, instead of say thank you, go spoil it before leaving. That's how some people do. God bless you.
10: Thank you so much, Mama J. Thank you. I'll go try read few messages on top WhatsApp. And then maybe pick one more call. Then we move on. Good morning, Auntie Serena. I hope you slept well. My name na Action B from Alakpere. How are you, Action B? Good morning to you. Good morning, Pastor. Say, put me down. Look my, what you be down there when doctor call armpit that deal. I don't forget. But look my armpit. Hair no day. I make sure it's clean. I don't put a pastor to my name. My name is Sene, the last one. He said, thank you for putting light on those verses, and I pray it touches our leaders and learn for good in Jesus' name. Idaosa, all the way from Ikorodu. Jojo, you're not to sit down for hours, you laugh. Good morning, Light of the World, and my great Wazibu FM fans. Jonathan, it is rare to find a true friend like Jonathan. did to David. A true friendship is a divine love and selfless service to humanity, not selfish or greedy, from excellency, creative came vision. Thank you so much for this topic. Every day I listen to you, it gives me joy and I learn a lot from you. God bless you. Wisdom and more anointing upon you in Jesus' name. Amen. Love you, Mama Emeka from Satellite. Thank you. Say any. People are wonderful. That is all I can say. Good morning, Sene, light of the world. Thank you very much for this teaching, Jonathan. He said, Jonathan indeed is a good friend of David who was thicker than a brother. Don't they speak English now? I pray to be connected to the right people. You got it. Who will not kill my destiny. And who will not also feel like they are in a competition with you? Who won't feel that way? Who will realize that men are a helper of men? Who will realize that we are, I don't know. Only you want it. It's well, Sha. God bless you and God be careful for me, Korodu. I just didn't remember so many things right now. Jojo. It's what? Joy, it is what? Sure. Ugo Simba 1, I picked something from your word this morning. May we always pray for the gift of good friends. Thank you, NG from Jakonde. And of course, I see you too. Azila is the other name for... These were people who were attentive in the class. Others were just there to ask me what I don't know. Hello, good morning.
13: Hello, Auntie Serena.
10: Uncle Mikey.
13: Good morning.
10: Which color?
13: White, pure white.
10: Uh-huh. How them day?
13: Then they free as a show free food.
10: Now, so it's supposed to be.
13: And I'm telling you. You see, this is your topic. This is my calling from Korodu Mota.
10: Yes, sir.
13: You see, this topic this morning, Jonathan. You see, the big question this morning, where is the Jonathan of our season now?
10: Of our generation.
13: Of our generation. Yes. Because Jonathan now is supposed to be king because of the love and the trust when he had for David. He forget himself. And David himself not betrayed him. But today now, in every organization, can that trust they happen, that love, will they show that love?
10: Mm-hmm.
13: Even for church, even for family, even for husband and wife. Especially for this Nigeria now. You understand me now? See church now. See the way the pastor they deceive us. See election where they come now.
10: You see the way pastor. Uncle Mike won't break bottles now. See the way pastors they deceive us. I'm gonna leave my men of God alone. Hello, good morning.
14: Light of the world.
10: Madam Eno, Messi Ero Bago Senemi. Mommy, amen.
14: The line 2 months, no any day. Where on Mama like that go wake up? They
10: sorry.
14: Pray. At least make I
10: just sorry.
14: I know if it's up.
10: Mommy, sorry.
14: They bring out everything out for,
10: mommy,
14: for everybody with the listen for you. May God bless you because with many people, me and the name, even though be Mama and the name for you, not be small. So may God bless you for your good
10: bless
14: work.
10: Bless you too.
14: We understand you well. Now
10: bless
14: God
10: you
14: send you this thing. Now
10: okay,
14: God,
10: ma.
14: Now he give you all the power, all the sense. May the note talk say because of you be this. You be this. Now God, now he's You see, the read. When you the read book, God the whole prayer.
10: My eyes, okay.
14: God will give you this.
10: Okay.
14: May God bless you.
10: Thank you so much. I will greet my mom. I tell her yesterday, so when I greet her.
14: I beg the greet for you.
10: Thank you. Thank you, Mama.
14: You don't give me a number. Well, I know.
10: Sorry, Mommy. Sorry. Who said Mama? No, can you know? Get radio.
14: Oh, it's okay. No problem.
10: Thank you, Mama. Thank you so much.
14: Yeah.
10: Yes, Ma. I'll just pick like one or two more calls and then we move on. Hello, good morning.
15: Hello.
10: Sir.
15: Morning. How are you doing?
10: I'm very fine.
15: Now, make I speak my language for you.
10: Oi. No speaker, no one here.
16: No, now no worry. Akpukele, ayeyele, onani do imala halosa.
10: Which language you be that? Akpokoro, alikwele. Where for Edo? So you from Edo? Where for Edo State?
16: Isha.
10: You be Isha? No wonder you do like W. I dey hear you.
16: Akpukele, ayeyele, onani do imala halosa. They don't make noise. They don't rejoice. First when they follow, buy something, they go, pay.
10: Meaning?
16: Maybe what did God say? When God say, who can say no? What did God say will be?
10: Where you they go this morning, Lucky?
16: And they follow you.
10: Go where?
16: You don't understand. Go where you they go. Where you they?
10: Lucky.
16: Hmm?
10: Lucky. Lucky. How many times I call you?
16: Every time.
10: Okay. If I call you the fourth one, I go send Thunder follow.
16: Thunder?
10: Mm-hmm.
16: They set on a go meet on
10: Hello, good morning.
17: Good morning, sweet.
10: Good morning to you, my love. How are you, my lover?
17: Fine, thank you. I'm so lucky this morning to get you.
10: Oh, really? Now, so are they hot? Now, no quick talk now. For don't put myself for inside frame.
17: You know,
10: I
17: say they hot.
10: I don't know. Are they only hot when I get money? But I'm broke now. Let's go. Talk to me.
17: Okay. Though I woke up a bit late, but I even understand a little.
10: Okay.
17: Between the talk, but good friends.
10: Okay.
17: I really had the opportunity of having one. Though I lost her many years ago. Mm. But it's unfortunate that sometimes when you trust people, you see people as friends. Along the line, they will betray you because of one thing or the other. Some people, they even betray their friend because of money.
10: Okay.
17: It's unfortunate.
10: Okay.
17: So, you know, because of that, say you don't go do friend or you don't go do good again to people.
10: Okay.
17: You understand?
10: Okay.
17: You get one thing. Somebody will talk, say, you see what I do for person, see what you do me. Because, say, money will stop. Because if I continue to do good, God will use that good. They pursue the evil where they come my way. And I grab that thing where that woman said, which is truth. If you do good, continue to do good.
10: Okay.
17: Even if you get friends where do something bad to you, just leave them say, you know, because that person do you bad, you know, go do good again, or you know, go make friends again. You don't even say anything really. Make it just they ask God, make it direct you to the right person. Mm. That's the only thing.
10: Okay.
17: My own contribution this morning.
10: Thank you so much,
17: Thank
10: Mama.
17: You so much,
10: Thank you. God you. Bless you. Love you too. Love you too. Love. Ay, so sorry. So sorry. Okay, so I think that's not all we're going to take this morning because we need to jump right in to enter weather report. But I will leave you with these 2 cents, okay? First of all, understand that men are helper of men. Know that one first. Keep on one place. Understand that you cannot do life alone. Keep that one another place. Understand that this life, no be giddy, giddy, giddy, giddy, giddy, giddy, giddy, giddy, giddy, the way you say they do and giddy, giddy, giddy, giddy, giddy. Put that one side. And also know that the fact say you allow another person blossom or you see waiting go better another person life and you allow the person do am, no go stop your own success. And also try, everybody wants a Jonathan in their life, but you, are you a Jonathan to another person? Are you? It's a very simple question. If you are not, please change your ways and try to be a good person. Try to be a good person. Don't feel that everybody that is coming around is coming to come and collect your bread. No. It's not that hard. Chetiba, I go allow my plane fly pass and then I go drop weather report. Up with this few point of mine, I've been able to convince you and not confuse you to be a good person. And also when you have good people in your life, don't forget them when you make it. Thank you very much. I'll be back.

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0: I promise you now, say one day me and with a man will get problem. Because what in the name of Gwangwangwa? Why do you come to somebody's office or somebody's studio, somebody's house, and you they hit the door like saying now you they pay the rent, even if now you they pay the rent? No manners, nothing until they dress like a packet of sweet to come here. Oh, wow. Check your time now. Now 8 minutes to the hour of 5 o'clock this beautiful Wednesday morning. Make I quickly give you weather report plus let you know what it is up for inside Obododi world. Weather man talks say by 6 o'clock the weather go day 25 degrees Celsius. Intermittent clouds go be waiting you go day see. And then by 7 o'clock it will come day mostly cloudy. And then by 8 day shall be showers of blessing. 9 o'clock rain go fall. The weather go day 27 degrees Celsius. Then by 10 you go there mostly cloudy. Same thing for 11 o'clock. No forget say by 9 you go to Karakaya come up for inside the studio, leaving you in the hands of Papito on top of the Papi sold out show. 12 o'clock rain go fall when a guy madam office go start with Cheche Smith. 1 o'clock you go there mostly cloudy. Same thing for 2 o'clock. Then 3 when Kulele Zone go start, you go there mostly cloudy as the weather go there 29 degrees Celsius. Same thing for 4 o'clock and even by 5 where you go there listen to the Calabar Girls. 6 where evening Oyoyo go start with Eat the X, the be expensive himself and Unju baby. The weather go day 28 degrees Celsius. Then it go come day partly cloudy from that 7 o'clock. Carry go reach 9 o'clock. Then 10 and 11 intermittent clouds. Don't forget say this entire month na still breast cancer awareness month, but we get other things within they celebrate for inside Obododi world this week. Today where we day so, and of course today na National Dessert Day, today na National Emergency Nurses Day, today na bring your teddy bear to work day and no quit talk. I for carry my own come. I have a very big fluffy white one. And also today now waiting National Take Your Parents to Lunch. My own then they very five. I go to finish my money. Today also now National Real Sugar Day. We'll go take this break. When we come back, we they enter traffic report. No go anywhere.
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0: I promise you, they know Richie. They can only try. Now, only you won't be the only Achalugo. Okay, 18 minutes past the hour of 5 o'clock this beautiful Wednesday morning, the 14th day for inside the month of October, for inside the year 2026. If you hear this, you're supposed to know, now me, in fact, us and the ladies, now we didn't move.
1: How about the next
0: one? Ebwa Adubo don't enter inside the studio. Ebwa, good morning to you.
2: Yes, so too bad. No, they be a higulo. The many good don't enter. Ebwa Adubo. Oh, Lori, how you doing now?
0: I did very fine. How are you doing?
2: Oh, we thank God.
0: Wait till you call me so.
2: Oh, Lori, now.
0: What does it mean?
2: Oh, Lori, mean princess.
0: No, you know my name. Call me my name.
2: It'll be your name.
0: You don't know my name.
2: Princess, no, waiting princess, you mean?
0: No, that's not. I never told you I cannot be a princess. I am okay, either you are a queen.
2: Queen
0: or nothing.
2: Oh, yeah, you are a queen.
0: Hey.
2: Queen of the coast.
0: Why go to... No worry. You go collect, you know me.
2: You shall be queen.
0: You know me. You so get ready.
2: Hey,
0: when I see I do on my own. Mm. And go call me queen of the coast.
2: I'm sorry, when
0: you
2: I
0: you see it.
2: I just say that.
0: See, when I come for Egbo, no nobody beg me. Oh.
2: But I beg we no go use POS today.
0: How?
2: I beg.
0: When I come for Egbo, if I not throw you for inside Third Mainland Bridge Lagoon.
2: Wait till you want me
0: call me basket.
2: Wait till you want me I call you.
0: It's okay.
2: Oh yeah, you are.
0: Chalugos, wait there, the WhatsApp number na 09087430755. Don't forget, say, chop money.

0: chop money. Plenty. I don't know why I'm going to beg you, may you make them. These are the issues.
1: Now, nah, the problem with these are the issues.
0: Only me by myself, I'm going to beg you, please make it, please make it. Let's say if you make it, they make it for me.
1: I be make I play too.
0: If you touch it, if you touch, you know, say you don't already collect, you don't already get small command for my hand this morning.
1: No, we are nervous. Funny see, enough, if I chop her now, you are going to say transparent.
0: I don't need them.
1: To buy Akara.
0: I don't need your money.
1: I like Akara.
0: Now they don't there for two different places. They don't there for Abule Egba.
1: Wow.
0: And what should be the second place?
1: Anything about food, you go remember. I trust you. Anything about food,
0: yes,
1: you go remember.
0: Yes, I'm for food. If you want.

0: Sidap Supreme Noodles with real chicken essence.
1: Supreme Noodles, boom, boom.
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0: 54 minutes past the hour of 5 o'clock this morning. And now the Pino Pino level now with the enter so. Today, now the number 14 today for inside the month of October for inside the year 2026. No forget, say, Chop Money City available for you to play and win. *347*948# *347*948# Because no, remember, I said the more you play, the more your chances of winning. 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But let me decode again.
1: Now *347*948# And for those of us who get big phone, you feel use your 100, I be your Apple phone. 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
0: So no means the opportunity to fit collect that ikbegolo because it must go down before we carry our kaya commot for inside the studio this beautiful Thursday morning. So we get the Punch newspaper, we get the Vanguard, we get Daily Trust, we get the Guardian newspaper, we get the Sun newspaper, and we also get Daily Trust newspaper. And we also get Daily Post. And then we'll give you an entertainment story from Daily Post this morning. You get anyone for that side from your phone or make I just run?
1: Just rush around for your hand.
0: Okay. So we go start from inside the Punch. Listen and be blessed. I promise everything what I see from inside the newspaper this morning, I go tell you, and I will tell you the truth and nothing but the truth. Whoa. But please go play Chop Money now because 50,000 naira must go down before we carry our kaya come out for inside the studio.
1: No delay.
0: If you want go okay, from on door like this, they say pandemic epidemic fears don't mount to as a body remains recovered.

0: Okay, still for inside the Punch newspaper, they say Errol Fidon year max $600,000 for EFCC officials. Investigators, they talk. And then still for inside here, they say INEC Commission, they say Pantami and Adebutu get October 24th as their lifeline. Police arrest Indian plus two others for inside of your state as then they cover over assault on truck driver. You know, some of these foreigners, Ebo. Then they feel say they meet God.
1: Then they mash ground the bachu bachu.
0: Then they feel say because of their skin. And I don't blame them because now we they give too much importance to them.
1: To them. Now we sell ourselves.

0: Don't know where to enter my throat, though, but it's well.
1: Amen.
0: Still for inside here for Metro Gist, they say Lagos residents don't they cry delay for road project and how they use until they collect money for their hand. And then they say three children drown for inside Delta Fish Pond.
1: Joy.
0: Did they leave them unsupervised?
1: Now, where to go up will be that.
0: NSCDC don't uncover one underground tunnel at suspected Delta drug hideout. And then EFCC don't arrest one woman because of visa fraud. And still for inside at the Punch newspaper, they say six suspected cultists now they catch for inside Osun State as they go raid the place. Until you now tell me what in the una they gain for this cultism.
1: I wonder.
0: I will not understand.
1: Then they
0: promise you the what did they gain?
1: Early debt.
0: Okay, that's still eating.
1: Yeah, of course.
0: That one day.
1: You know, say not be everybody want.
0: Yes, not be everybody want old. Because why?
1: Injury. So they are part of gain. Not be everybody won't get fresh skin.
0: If me, I join courts now.
1: Mm-hmm.
0: You got the kind court where I go, like join.
1: Like.
0: I still eating come. They say three suspect that they arrest for inside Bauchi because they carry drugs and they use by force to touch less small picking.

0: 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The code now.
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0: *347*948# *347*948# *347*948#. 500 naira, Kpere, you stand a chance to win.
1: 50,000.
0: For inside the Vanguard newspaper, they say APC draft PDP, Accord and Abga into Tinubu's campaign council. APC don't draft PDP, Accord, Abga put for inside Tinubu campaign council. Still for 2027 matter, the real tension between Wike and APC governors, Moka they talk. Wike has been talking plenty. Go even they miss say which type of name they collect.
1: Na celebrities.
0: Because it's a lot. I see the one way, don't talk now. Go enter Kano State Governor. Come on for there, enter Okwebolo. Come on for there, enter this one.
1: All of them now they enter. They
0: even
1: they
0: open
1: his
0: mouth.
1: One.
0: I don't know whether I don't see that video. I go try and play him. He open his mouth, they talk say, say him be. Do this thing. What did they call her? Say he no say the person who be PDP candidate was the best for the state.
1: They talk him, nah, so.
0: But because say
1: he's alive.
0: He said because say they cannot allow Obaseki to produce a successor. That's now why they carry D7 given.
1: That's so he talk him. And he say he no regret. Oh.
0: Now why they carry D7 given? I say he no get any regret.
1: No get regret.
0: Do you see that these people don't care?
1: They no care. Nothing concern them.
0: I was so rage bait. Oh, don't rage bait me.
1: You're so rage bait. Okay.

0: Then still for inside the Vanguard newspaper, they say waiting for here. They say Ajadip don't pledge 50 million naira empowerment for all your traders. People where they say small market for there, they say na 50 million naira now they go give them. And then Enugu opposition party don't call, made them touchlight the political violence we happen for inside Enugu state. And you know, say that won't be happen. I think now NDC now be won't go do rally. That's what they shoot people. Is well, if you allow these people use you, if you allow them use you, see. For inside the Daily Trust newspaper, they say Tinubu they ask judiciary to block loopholes used to escape justice. Tinubu they tell judiciary they block all the loopholes where they use take the escape justice. Tinubu turn to opposition figures in re-election survival. And then they say landlords pay rent as insecurity don't they trigger housing matter for inside Kaduna State. I see a video of people for Zamfara.
1: Okay.
0: Where it be like an exodus, like they do. You know when the children of Israel come out from Egypt?
1: Mm.
0: They go Canaan. Mm. They go
1: Promised Land.
0: Na so it be. Because bandits, insurgency don't pursue them. Like you in mass on a straight line.
1: I say then they evacuate a full village.
0: It's sad though. And they are moving to IDP camps. IDP camps now don't become state, it don't become local government.
1: Chai.
0: It's okay. They say retirees now don't they receive their benefit within 48 hours. PENCOM, the talker, as they say, pensioners and military board, they don't they face off. Oh, they don't they do face me, I face you. You kill me, I kill you. You slap me, I slap you. You kick me, I kick you. You bite me, I bite you. A goosey for a goosey, or half or her. I like or her soup.

0: Then make we enter inside this one newspaper where they say, ask governors. After governors push back, APC don't embrace the Rainbow Coalition. After they don't say, oh, we're not going to do, we're not going to do. She be wicked to see them go do. She be, finally, they are doing it. So number they tell judges, say, don't let technicalities shield corruption, no. No, let technicalities shield corruption. And the same headline, they're different for inside the Daily Trust newspaper. I know, say, for inside the Daily Trust newspaper, Tinubu, they tell judiciary, make them block loopholes where then they use say, they escape justice. So justice must be served. Justice now, they don't close the eye back. So justice will do what justice is supposed to do. They say federal government don't unveil tertiary education agreement and union, they demand full implementation. And then still on top, the Sun newspaper, federal government, still on top here, APC UK. They get APC UK. APC UK, they hail Doherty's emergence as diaspora mobilization deputy director. And then they say appeal court panel don't commit their hand for inside syrup 101 million naira defamation appeal. That's what Spencer that 29 day for inside the Sun newspaper. They say retired IGPs Bianca Ojukwu and others, they celebrate Mba as S-Corp don't open law office. Make we enter inside the Nation newspaper where the biggest story for inside the Nation here. They say waiting. Agege don't launch security trust fund.
1: Okay.
0: Mm-hmm. And then they say agony no be small low for traveling on. Is this a road? It won't be joke. Is this a road?
1: Jesus. See how many truck or tank and self don't fall already. Jesus.
0: Is this a road?
1: Nah, road, though. It didn't Niger, no be. Nah, this country, it not be the one where you see in this, you the chat for. The one where you know single. Or you think say, nah, the one where you was passed with this. Hey. This one, the one where you see, the one where you know see, nine plenty pass. Where was pass this one?
0: You must get it right in 2027, oh.
1: May they no get that right now.
0: Can it be nobody's coming to save you, oh.
1: May kuna no get that right. Now me and you go still pay away 3,000 for it.
0: Nobody's coming to save you. This is your own opportunity.
1: Now last chance, not. No be even opportunity. Last opportunity.
0: If you miss this one.
1: No choice. Hey, another opportunity, good.
0: Please play chop money, oh.
1: Abi. Now, so, and the code is still there, *347*948#. If you get big phone, I don't tell you, go to their website, www.chopmoney.ng. Thank you.

0: They say speakers, they warn lawmakers. Say may they not abandon what they supposed to do. Go they do campaign.
1: It will you laro.
0: Am I sure that Umayi Dave Umayi is aware of this thing that they said?
1: They are not aware.
0: Eh?
1: They know they are aware. They know they are aware.
0: Is Wiki aware?
1: They know they are aware.
0: Is Wiki? Okay, they just said it. They did not say it on time.
1: Okay.
0: Assuming they said it on time,
1: if you don't hear.
0: Make we enter entertainment tutorial. No worry, go hear more gist for waiting for town hall time. For entertainment tutorial, Davido don't submit multiple entries for the 2027 Grammy Award. Oh, I pray me Davido can win. Oh, my Davido, my childhood friend. And then I still
1: hear
0: childhood friend.
1: I know Yeram before. You can't be like, this one no be David Inkao. No be David Abongo. This one a Davido Adeleke.
0: If it's Adeleke Inkao.
1: I don't believe you know, so that you go fit differentiate and specify the one will be your childhood friend.
0: If it is Adeleke Inkao, this is my childhood friend, Davido. Davido Kon.
1: On Hollywood or be on Netflix.
0: They say even president go come. Opella don't react as Peter Obi join TikTok. If we see the way, if we see the way Pella, Pella don't they do. God bless you, sir. Oh, this man,
1: away,
0: I beg with the go break.
1: They come back.

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0: Welcome back, Nasil Area Report Time. Now we day so on top on our wake up show this beautiful Wednesday morning. See me, I don't day fast forward go Thursday.
1: Energy ahead.
0: Area report time now we day. Please drop your area reports. No forget say with the reports, both the good, the bad, and the ugly. Yes, they play one play.
1: Oh, Jesus Christ. I beg, oh, we still on top
0: they
1: shop
0: play
1: money.
0: Chop money, oh, one piece.
1: And the code never change, I beg. Now, *347*948#. *347*948#. And please, if you get big phone, don't forget, say, you go enter the website. That and type www.chopmoney.ng. The chop money na CHOPMONI.
0: *347*948# *347*948#. Play chop money now and make sure say you win 50,000 naira. All you need now just 500. Remember to play responsibly. If you never reach the age of 18, please avoid this. My God, Daniel from Sweden, thank you so much. 100K.
1: Eh? 100. Can I prophesy?
0: Thank you so much. Please, if you send, you can also add your name so that I can shout out to you.
1: Nah, so.
0: And tell you thank you because some of the people we don't send, I know they see name. Please.
1: Oh, God, where you bring out
0: except
1: that money?
0: Just want the anonymous. Please. Thank you so much. James. Okay, Leke. Thank you so very much. I see all of you.
1: A million folds.
0: And I see, thank you so very much. God bless you.
1: In million folds.
0: God bless you. God bless you. God bless you. As you come through
1: thank
0: for
1: you,
0: this family.
1: Thank you, thank you.
0: God will come through for you.
1: Amen.
0: In Jesus' name.
1: Amen.
0: Elachi, you did they do correct all. Eh? They correct people. He said na www, no bit www. Say na www.
1: Yellow, no be blue.
0: No, nah, it's correct now. Now why they know the correct Nigerians be this?
1: What happened? Where you
0: doing? It's correct now. You said www.chopmoney.ng. The W na in three places. No man, boy, I no say no to normal like that. Uncle Joseph, thank you so very much. I see you this morning. Thank you. I also see you, Mr. Mi, I know if you pronounce the name. Isi Chai.
1: Isashi.
0: I know one scattered the name. Okafo, thank you so very much. You send. Oh, thank
1: you. God bless you. God bless you.
0: God bless you for me, please. God bless you. I'll go the phone lines now for area report. But if you never get the account number to free help in MSD, in MSD, they fight stage 2 cancer and she just need money to add up. She gets 2 million and a surgery and 5 million, but she gets 2 million. So we they try to raise 3 million naira for her to free go for her surgery. Please do this for me, please. I can't afford to lose another person. The tears were crying yesterday. No one cry at me again. I don't want to cry him again. The account number now 082 again 9906 082 again 9906 and God bless you.
1: God bless you.
0: Now Access Bank, the account name now Team Inemesit Joseph. Hello, good morning. Hello.
2: Hello, Auntie Yenye.
0: Yes, my love. Good morning to you, Mama.
2: Good morning.
0: How are you doing?
2: I'm fine, no. Ebo.
1: Oh, Lori, laughing.
2: Good morning.
1: You are blessed, my darling.

0: Amen. Since when you call, you don't have computer and things.
1: That's why they say I don't get
2: in
1: integrity.
2: Asunki, now you be that.
1: I don't sell them.
2: Thank you. By the grace of God, we did one. I did. Thank you so much, Mama. Thank you. Thank you.
1: You are
2: far too kind. God bless you too.
1: God bless you too.
2: God bless you too. Thank you so much.
1: Oh, Lori.
2: Thank you. Wakobiro. Hello, good morning.
3: My love.
2: Yes, mommy. Mrs. Abraham.
3: Yeah, Dr. Zion.
2: Mrs. Abraham.
3: Dr. Zion.
2: Yes, mommy.
3: Oh, bless you.
2: Amen. Bless you too.
1: Oh, Lori of Zion.
2: Bless you too.
1: Oh, Lori of Zion.
3: Everything you are going to do for this friend, God will bless you.
1: Amen.
2: Amen.
3: You came out to reach out for our help. Oh, God.
2: Yes, mama.
3: I don't know. You're always putting tears in my eyes. I never remember the picture.
2: Thank God.
3: Sorry, darling.
2: Thank God.
3: And every hand is going to touch this family.
2: Yes.
1: Amen.
2: Amen. Amen.
3: I love you so much.
2: Love you too.
1: Now my brother they marry him, so it's too late.
2: Come marry me, oh. Now you they marry.
1: We they carry and go Oshogo. Oshogo. She don't get last bus stop already.
2: Now you they marry. Mrs. Abraham, God bless you, Jerry. Hello, the spoil person market.
4: Hello, Auntie Sena.
2: Yes, my love. Good morning to you, Mama. How are you?
4: Ma. I'm fine, Ma. I'm fine, Ma. How was your night, Ma?
2: By the grace of God, I slept like W.
4: No problem, Ma. Auntie Sena, I want to ask.
2: Okay, please.
4: This chop money, yes. I've win before. I win last week.
2: You can win again. You can win again.
4: Okay, so yes. I want to ask whether I can play because
2: play. Continue to play. Don't stop playing.
1: You are inside Keke Maruwa play.
2: Everywhere you
1: inside
2: go.
1: Inside aeroplane, play.
2: In the night, in the morning, just be playing anyhow.
1: You the bath, play.
4: Okay, Ma. Okay, no problem.
2: You are welcome. You are welcome.
1: Star 347 star 948 hash. 9 be the code.
2: Star 347 star 948 hash. If you play through the website, will be www.chopmoney.ng. And may God bless every one of you where they come through for in a message. Oh my God.
1: God bless you all.
2: You guys are so amazing. For my next life.
1: Are they look?
2: I still won't get all of you as my besties. Let this plane fly past.

0: 1.
1: Ebony, we want to talk something.
2: No,
1: sorry, I don't already pick one. Hello, good morning. Yes. Oh my God, Uncle Joseph, thank you.
3: If everybody
1: you.
3: Marry you, what you call the man for saying that?
1: What you concern you? Now you that they marry, enemy of
3: that
1: progress.
3: Me concern me that
1: enemy
3: I'm
1: of
3: talking.
1: Progress.
2: Okay, which position are you, sir?
1: Enemy of progress.
3: May they just leave the name for me, saying
1: that. Okay, may they leave the name. They can marry the person and leave the name for you.
2: Wow.
3: You can marry and may they leave that name for me. Okay?
2: This man, get wisdom, who?
1: Oh my God!
2: Any leru, low leru? Who get the name?
3: I
2: get the wife.
3: Small question, and the answer is very fast.
2: Oh yeah, go ahead.
3: Why they late to come to work?
1: Lucky off your mic. What happened?
3: Are you happy, Anna?
1: I'm happy, my love. Thank
3: very
1: you so
3: happy,
1: much.
3: Happy,
1: Lucky,
3: happy,
1: come out for phone lines for me because I'm focused on people.
3: All right, no
2: worries.
1: Bye.
2: So much.
1: Oh, yeah, kiss me.
3: Madam.
2: Nado, you loco.
1: Nado, my own Uncle Joseph. Oh, my God. Thank you so much. This man, I love you. Are you married? If you are not, please, let's do something very fast, please. Hello, good morning. It's not really a lager feed, they marry everybody. Uncle Mike, good morning to you.
4: Good morning, once again.
1: Yes.
2: Kabiyesi, Baba.
4: Karo, sir.
2: Koni ba, Jeffu, Yisa.
4: Ako, Jumo.
2: Esheo. Ashedu, Aoma, Dafu, Bogua. Thank you. I share it.
1: Yes, my love.
4: Thank God said this are federal government. They hear us small, small.
1: Mm. They don't get choice.
4: This thing one complained yesterday for that lucky. So they don't go clear the whole road.
1: Okay.
4: So for Shudo's truck. Go
1: outside. Okay.
4: But my problem now with them is this call up where they talk. Since where they start this call up, now this problem that they happen.
1: Which call up would be that?
4: The thing the record that's in call up, so that is the paper where you go to enter when you carry container now.
1: Yes,
4: if you carry container, that call up now you go to enter. So the day where they do for you, that is the appointment. Like say they book you for on the 15th of this month now. So now that on the 15th, now you go con the time, the date, the accurate, and now you go to enter.
1: Okay.
4: You understand now?
1: Yes, please.
4: Okay. Now, if the day don't expire, you need to go pay $10,750 again.
1: Okay.
4: You understand? So now,
1: whether you load or you know load,
2: you know load.
4: That you load, you know load. Once if you want to enter now,
1: Native free be that too.
4: So you understand now?
1: Yes.
4: So you load, you know load. Once if that one don't expire, as far as you want to enter that port, so you go do another one before you go fee enter. You understand?
1: Yes,
4: so,
1: I do.
4: So the thing they cause traffic. The thing is, and when they know they do it before, that place they free. But since when they start this call up of 18, nine traffic done the day. So please, as they beg them, as they talk now, since they don't clear, definitely they hear us. So may they find something put, because now we driver, now we the sufferer. Drivers, we not go get where to sleep. They go do day night, the day break at the end of the day. I say, when I sleep last 2 weeks, if I wake up like this, I collect dripple. I go say, I will call you back. Let you down free. You can just imagine.
1: Can you imagine?
4: So I beg.
1: I'm so sorry, Uncle Mike. Thank you so much for your report. Thank you so very much. Thank you. Please, in case you just tune in, I still area report time now with you. But please help me help my friend where they fight breast cancer. Now stage 2 breast cancer. A mom of 2. The first na 5. The second na 2 years old. Please. Help me help her. Thank you so much to all of you who don't descend. Every 500 naira, every 1,000, every 2,000, every 3,000, every 5,000, every 10,000, every 100,000, every 50,000, everything is so much appreciated. May Baba God bless you. Ebon, you be one pray.
2: Oh, yes, yes. Thank you. I don't even forget.
1: You don't forget. Yes, now they remind you so
2: yes,
1: now.
2: Thank you. When God they restore the loss of Job. He get one powerful restoration where he give her.
1: Yeah.
2: He say onward. Nothing like early dead.
1: Yes.
2: Or untimely death for your life again. God can't open his mouth himself, can't talk. Say, he say, and I shall add additional score to your age. You see, all of now where they bless this woman so. I pray this prayer of God for you.
1: Mm.
2: May the Lord add additional scores to your age.
1: Amen.
2: Many more years to your age on earth.
1: Amen.
2: Then the prayer when he come pray for himself again on top and King Cyrus.
1: Mm.
2: He said, every iron chain before you I will cut off.
1: Mm-hmm.
2: Every bronze of gate I will break.
1: Mm-hmm.
2: And every mountain I will level before you.
1: Mm-hmm.
2: I pray, say, anywhere where we say, shoot the pain,
1: mm-hmm.
2: the Lord will anoint it himself.
1: Amen.
2: You will never lack.
1: Amen.
2: In Jesus' name.
1: Amen. Amen. Thank you so very much, especially my abroad people.
2: Mm.
1: Uncle Joseph,
2: God,
1: thank you so much. Thank you to every one of you. I don't see your name, but you just last sent, but you said she will be okay.
2: Amen.
1: And healthy again in Jesus' name. Amen, amen to amen. That. Amen to that. Hello, good morning. Hello.
0: Mama.
1: Where have you been?
0: You greedy die.
1: I greedy die, oh, my sister. Oh. I greedy die. No, my small.
2: I'm a bad boy. Oh, Lori, laughing.
0: I go follow you from 5 o'clock to 9 o'clock.
1: Can you imagine? Can you imagine the nonsense in concomitability?
2: No, yes.
0: God will send you now for us.
1: Amen.
0: I greet everybody, home and abroad. Oh,
1: thank you
0: little
1: so
0: one
1: much.
0: I get, she say, yes. I beg. I go run no gay road. No gay road. And one of my friend for... America, Salako and Papa die.
1: Okay.
0: Migration, idio. If you do anyhow, I do you anyhow, no.
1: Who be this? Who are you?
0: Mama, you family, now go. On November now, I go there for a jabu. One week, I go to die for the chop of the go.
1: You go to die for the chop of the go. Kai,
2: Mama Ima. God bless you.
0: Yeah.
2: God bless you.
0: I die everybody, I greet you now.
1: And they hear you.
0: Then they for U.S., America, London, everywhere. My people, they die. Now, God will keep every one of you.
1: Amen. Thank you
0: thank
1: so much,
0: you.
1: Mama.
0: One love.
1: Up on my dubo for life. Hello, good morning.
5: Hello, my sister. Good morning
1: to you, sir.
5: Good morning, my dear. How are you?
1: By the grace of God, I'm fine. How are you?
2: Kabi, sister. What me you looking?
5: Please, I want to still a reminder. This will relate to Alaba, the road is bad. Yesterday, one container fell there, and it's very dangerous to a human being and all these downfall drivers.
1: Okay. Mm.
5: The place so bad.
1: Mm. Okay.
5: Listen, people are diverting their coca side before they can maneuver to my two.
1: Mm-hmm.
5: Please, the people in authority, let them see to that road.
1: Okay.
5: It's federal road. Please, okay. My sister, I'm begging.
1: Thank you so much.
5: Thank you
1: so very much.
5: I'm calling you from Amukoko.
1: Okay, from Amukoko. Thank you so much. I want you to go from Amukoko. Thank you so much, sir. Yeah. Thank you for your call.
5: Okay.
1: Uncle Joseph, they call me. Make I see you. I get like 1 minute. If you talk in 1 minute, let me see if you talk in 1 minute. If you know fit, I'll call. Okay, Uncle Joseph, good morning.
6: Good morning from here. Sorry to disturb you guys.
1: It's fine.
6: I want to chip in for the lady.
1: Okay.
6: My mother died of breast cancer, right?
1: Okay.
6: And even after the surgery, because she refused to be going for checkup, and that is what led to her death.
1: Okay.
6: But I want to advise her, even after the surgery, she should always follow up with the treatment.
1: With her checkup, okay.
6: With her checkup. No, don't neglect your medication.
1: Okay.
6: Your appointment, you need to be there
1: at
6: every given time.
2: Okay.
6: That is
2: my
6: advice I want to give to her.
1: Thank you so much.
2: Thank you so much, sir.
1: I really appreciate
2: it.
1: Thank
2: this.
1: You so much. Every show of love, I tell you, I know take them for granted, and I will never try that.
2: God bless
1: thank you so much. May God bless every one of you. Will they come back after this break? No go anywhere.

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0: Welcome back. Now still on Top Area Report time now. We day so this beautiful Thursday morning. Thank you so much for all your show of love. Where una they do for in MSC this morning. In case you just tune in now, she's an old friend, a cosmate. I don't know if I should call her a friend, but she's a cosmate. With the battle stage 2 cancer, breast cancer. And you know, say this month na cancer, na breast cancer awareness month now we day. So we try to raise 3 million, make she add to waiting she get for the surgery. Our account number na 082 082 again 9906 082 082 again 9906. Na Access Bank. A name na it na team in the message to Joseph. That's the name of the account. Thank you, Eddie, from my papa. Thank you so much. I see you this morning. My baba God bless you so much. Lawrence, thank you. Thank you so much. It's so funny that even the names I usually don't see on this show are turning up. You guys are the best. My baba God bless all of you. God bless you. Information minister, don't enter wearing denim on denim. I don't know if she won't intimidate with her lips looking like the lip gloss and dash you.
1: No, yeah, the cover no good.
0: Okay, now you pack everything.
1: I don't know. As I say, my capus money to your poor.
0: Oh, but you look, your lips looks good, by the way.
1: Oh, juicy.
0: I go off your mic.
1: Okay.
0: Oh, yeah, give you information.
2: Yes, so my country people, listen to me. Your surest party for radio. Wazobia Beauty and Cosmetics. Yes, now them, they chest this celebration time. See, they won't give three goes out to their people. Them way we say, don't they partner with us to Sin City, Kwe. And this time, they say that they throw a salute to give Lagos distributors them. That's now Ofliko, Taiwo Smith, Ezebano, Kuba, Addison, Eddie Nothing, and Prosper. Them say that they thank all of them for the good one we say they do for Wazobia Beauty and Cosmetics. And say, the trust, commitment, and steady support we say they give us now part of our journey. And that one, I make the journey they grow well, and the growth there no be today. Now because on a joint body with us, now he make everything do it to make it palash well. So this week, as them they celebrate all of our customers and they celebrate on our too, say on a do well for us. And this time they talk, so thank you very, very much. So you choose Wazobia Beauty and Cosmetics. That's not the correct saint for me and you. So if you never do it, if you never they use Wazobia Beauty and Cosmetics today, you they lose. Now Wazobia Beauty and Cosmetics, they talk so. Yes, so my country people, listen to me, your surest party.

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1: 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Keep us faithful in your ways. 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

95.1 was a BFM your Chukma station. If you check your time, you go see say now 7 minutes remain, make it to clock, stand on attention, and I get informate for my hand. And this better one, they come from Wazobia Beauty and Cosmetics. Make I tell you, say them they appreciate all of on that. And I say our Lagos distributor people, them say that they give on a trick bosa like that. Onto say Ofliko, Taiwo Smith, Ezebano, Kuba, Addison, Eddie Nothing, and Prosper. We just say thank you. Well, onto say you don't deal with us since na trust, commitment, and steady support. The support one that they give us on a steady nine, they make this journey they very, very well. And now they're part of our growth and this sweet journey. So this week, as they celebrate all of our customers, they celebrate all of now because now be the Odogu Gongo. So thank you, say you choose Wazobia Beauty and Cosmetics, the correct scent for everybody. No stop the Lord's work, oh, they ride them, they go like that. Make everybody they cash out better money with Wazobia Beauty and Cosmetics. And make I still tell you, say,

Yes, make I tell you, say, if you need a chop money, I don't know where to you the chop. Unto say chopmoney.ng. This better one will be say they dash you money on a steady. Yes, and the code na star 347 star 948 ash. That's na star 347 star 948 ash. Make I tell you, say that broke where you broke. Now your hand, you go to do it, you go to do better for yourself. So carry that your phone now. Use 500 naira, take carry 50k on top of our wake up show with saying this money. If you snooze, you lose. Makachuku zero bezume like this. I don't get money to borrow you. Now for you to play chop money, and the code na star 347 star 948 ash, or make you go to our website. That's na www.chopmoney.ng. make you use better money, oh body, this morning.

0: Chop money see the ground for you to win. 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
1: She I get bad character too. 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
0: 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What do Yoruba talk?
1: Yoruba talk about warre wa fi two warre she.
0: Then you baby you dey talk say water Kenya yado.
1: Ngbawani o se woto ko play o.
0: Play chop money now, yes. Make you win *347*948# with 500 naira kpere, you stand a chance to win 50,000 naira this morning before we come out. But meanwhile, I want to say a very big thank you to all of you. Wish you love to in MSH. God bless you. She called me during the Football Republic time. She says she gets over 600k so far. May Baba God bless you plenty, okay? In case you still want the account number, now 082 082 082 again 9906, 082 082 again 9906. Na Access Bank and the account name na Team in a Message Joseph. Mwah. Thank you for being so nice.

0: right, 95.1 was Obi FM. Now your correct station where they listen to all top this of work. You check your time. You see, say 8 it does stand at attention. Wait till the carry call now. What to read? Not see. In our guy go look tight. See, say I know. Call yeah, my people. Wait till they stop for this number 40 day for October 2020. See, say no worry. Just yak man not go anywhere. My name not a marathon. Ye Aguanama first song through the cocoa. The way they hot. Boy side the Tori. On top this o'clock. I neck like this, said they don't come out some candidates name for this 2027 governorship election list because they say their party did not submit their membership register. Air Force that orange team and we go touch light this on the plane crash. Maybe say kill everybody we been there inside the aeroplane. NAVDAC they don't locate what suspected factory where they say that they use produce fake alcoholic drinks for inside Lagos here. And the Poplio, the 14, he don't go do operation to commode growth where they say day for in lungs. All right, just there with me. I carry the rest of the gist there. They call you and you not go anywhere. Not go anywhere. All right, man, we'll start with matter with the affect who go appear for ballot paper when that 2027 governorship election time reach through. Because INEC, they don't leave some candidate's name come out for this, they don't come out for the final list though, because they say their political parties, they not submit the register where we say their members' name they inside, and according to law, they say they suppose submit them. So among the people where we say this team, this matter affect, so now this PDP candidate for Gombe State will be Issa Pantami, and the Ladi Adebutu for Ogun State, he affect them too. And INEC now they're tossing a Supreme Court judgment which supports this requirement, and I make the fit take this decision. So, but may the party the way this affect me, they not lose every hope yet, because INEC does still give this affected parties till October 24 to report any case if they believe say INEC they do error by not putting their candidate name. And for Ugo contest election, may we constantly talk about you where be say you don't register to vote but you never collect your PVC. You not go begin to the waka from one INEC office. Go another one to the fire your card. They no worry. They don't change the pattern now. INEC, they don't make QR code. They available. Where be say you feed your use to find where your PVC day, where your collection center day for inside Lagos. Yes, you feed get the code from either their INEC official website and even their social media them. So the Lagos resident electoral commissioner will be Professor Ayobami Salami. He is now said that they follow the ginger voters. They may they go collect their card and check say all the information for their for the registration say it day correct. Now still talking the politics and election matter, you know say enough fight again. Well, the Lagos State Governor will be Babajide Sanwo-Olu. He does they call on Nigerians, especially young people and very old people too, to join this PBAT door-to-door campaign. The governor he had this one for where they do one rally for Lagos. And now they call begin the ginger people to support the campaign behind President Bola Tinubu administration and the Tinubu Shettima and Hamzat Shonayon ticket them. The national coordinator of this campaign will be Sunday Adekunbi. Because they praise President Tinubu and Vice President Kashim Shettima, Governor Sanwo-Olu, and even the Deputy Obafemi Amzati, they hail all of them for the work we say that they do for the country. And according to the campaign, some of the things where they touch, they say this administration, they don't do well when it comes to road construction, better road connection, and the cost increase minimum wage, plus the different palliative measures where they carry call to reduce the pressure of economic hardship on top Nigerians, their head. All right, now we will leave politics matter, but face another matter we concern public safety. You know, say 9 days now don't reach after this Nigeria Air Force plane crash for Igbo Kodda for Ondo State. Now the Air Force they don't arrange a 12-member committee to torchlight waiting app waiting really caused this aeroplane to crash. So this crash, so everybody where they decide for that aeroplane now die. So according to the matter, so the board waiting they go begin the check now they go examine the technical side. How they say operate the aircraft, the environment, and even whether na even human being cause wetin fit contribute to this accident. Now all those things now they say they go check. And the Air Force say wetin this torchlight bring out go help them make recommendation to improve aviation safety and prevent this kind of accident may for not happen again. But Leaf say they see the torchlight the matter. People will be say they stay for that Igbo Kodda, that they face another kind of serious issue sake of this plane crash. So the people where they stay there now, they call up both federal government and other state government, make they rush to make sure say they commode that aeroplane and the dead body of the people the way be say still there for that place, because according to them, bad odor smell don't they come out from that place. Yes, when I see the people for the time they come, they say it's bad smell don't they come out from that river, because some human being body parts still dead there, and then they worry say aviation for itself don't leak, they enter the river. And that will feel affect the waterway that they use, they cook, they do other normal ass things. And they, some people, they use a shop. So they say this is not good. I mean, make federal government and the Ondo State government, make the court put and make sure say they sharply come out all those things for there. All right, now we'll move on call Lagos, because NAFDAC for here now, they don't discover one kind suspected. They say this factory that they suspected that they use and produce some of this fake alcoholic drink them. And NAFDAC enforcement in that they go raid the place, they bust the place for trade fair complex. And wait till carry they go there, they send a person give them the information, whistleblower. Now give them this information where they carry reach there. So when they reach there, they call see some kind of equipment and material where they say, this is what would they see. So it look like wait till they use the package fake drink. Oh. So one of the whistleblower, the reportee, he call take part for the operation. They explain how people where they made this fake drink that they use Ogogoro and other material to take produce. They go call they copy the original taste of the drink. They go they check to make sure say now the same thing or almost the same thing. It resemble them.
1: Once you have your ethanol, you have your coloring. To even get coloring is very simple. You can use a lifting tea. Just pour hot water into a lifting tea. Add it into it. You already have the brown colored drink.
0: Yes, so even the NAFDAC assistant director of enforcement will be Kunle Ojo. He said this touchlight where they do now. He said they go on to find out where these people get these materials where they use it for this operation, where that those materials he come out from. All right, now we will look at another matter where concern our government fit protect people before bad thing happen. Nigeria now they call for more investment for weather forecasting. They say they need more funding for that area. And they say early warning systems too, so that people fit get informed, we go help protect their life, their work, and the economy. Now, for one, see that way they do for Lagos. Now, the Minister of Aviation and Aerospace Development will be first to Skeyamo. He called they confirm, say, government, they're ready, their mind there to invest for this meteorological services.
2: The work of the Alliance of Hydromet Development is increasingly becoming even more important in coordinating support and finances to address observation gaps, new skills, and knowledge gaps, particularly in developing and least developed countries.
0: Yes, so the NIMET Director General, Professor Charles Anosike, called the explain, say weather forecasting, it no go serve as proper early warning if people were dead danger not receive the information on time. You understand? Not be to give them just the information, give them on time, so that they will feel understand and they know what to do the next step where they need to take. All right, from here, Marco shook eye for the abroad. Wait till they stop for Rome, Italy. The Pope Leo the 14th, now he don't go do operation surgery to come out one growth from his right lung in a 71-year-old. So according to the gist where they hear now, they say this diagnosis of a lung issue that they do regular checkup. Now the doctors they carry see him. So they say the Pope, after they do the operation, the Pope wake up normally, don't go in room. And doctors they see this group, like I talk, for regular operation like this. They do more tests to make sure say the cancer never spread, go other part of in body. Before I come on my mouth, man, remind you say INEC they don't come on some candidate name for the 2027 election governorship election list because their party they not submit membership register. All right, now everywhere I carry call for you for this o'clock be this, and now me by myself now I range the three, put that together, Marco Yanyu on top your number one chook mouth station. My name Natamara Tonye Agwana. If that one too long, they always tell you just call me Tam Tam. I carry Wotori come again by 12.
3: I say no touch that dime. Make you no touch. Make we sharply enter market with a comba. Make you no touch.
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1: Hello, my name is Jacob Ogban Johnson from Zirubium Doku Government area of Okwaibom State. I want you to play a very, very dofty song for my wife, Dinah. Her dofty song, I don't know. Okay, you will play one for me, and then you will play one for my wife. My own is King German from Jamaica. I don't know the title, but I can just song it for you so you can discover it in your studio. And the song goes like this. We are going on a summer holiday. If you want to go with me, and sound going from London to New York City. If you want to go with me, and sound, I can sing the Calabar one for you, just in case you don't know. And in case you want to pray for my wife, please pray. See, like Beyonce. That is to do death. Everything you want in the back to do death. In the close and but then get a phone. For send cake band from Bosusunko. I keep talking other mess that fan book. Could you talk and walk at the same time, young? Iyam young, I could be young. I send a young fellow could be young wooden bow standing on the front yard, steady me out. I'm not a fool and talk about. I'm not gonna find a man like you, young. And so, and get me twisted, young. You must have know about me, young. You must have know about me. Thank you very much.

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1: Mm.
0: You go carry the one where you supposed to put for school, go put for factory.
1: Mm.
0: So if he works more, after he go...
1: Mm. He go pafuka, he go drop power. He go down
0: like,
1: tools.
0: It be like, say, you want to use one kabu-kabu, we know if he move. You say, one carry and go from here to Meduguri.
1: Oh, then me work, okay.
0: If you reach Agamo, you go get problem.
1: You go break down.
0: You go call mechanic. If you reach offer, you go get a tire problem.
1: No be lie.
0: Now, so many people so labi.
1: Mm. What in the Totorimi pass is the fact that una get una customer at heart. Because some people go, they feel like, say, ah, oh, this solar solution, it pass my pocket too. It pass my capacity too. You get the point now. So whether you be lower class, middle A, middle class, or even the upper class, or whether as much as an individual that you are, you're looking for lasting solution to up and down unreliability power supply in Nigeria,
0: yes, sir.
1: LPV is there for you as a solution.
0: Yes, and beyond just the solution, it will even help you if you don't get the money complete.
1: Oh, you are even doing a comfortable payment plan?
0: Yes.
1: Amazing.
0: Comfortable payment plan day. Not only for the small people, even for the factory, but there's something what they call energy as a service.
1: Energy as a service. Okay.
0: That one means, say, for like big factory, where you know, say, every month, you they pay 20 million for NEPA and diesel.
1: Mm-hmm.
0: You they pay 30 billion for NEPA and diesel.
1: Okay.
0: You go come tell us, say, this is not the money where you they pay. We go look up, press calculator for you. Then you say, okay. We go come put solar. You don't go pay shishi. We buy them. We go only just reduce that your 20 million to 17 million or 15 million. And we continue. Life continues.
1: Honestly, this LPV solution, it sounds too good to be true.
0: It is true.
1: Because the solutions are just, you know, they're just too mouth-watering, too sweet. It and, you know, they select any class. Anybody, either you are an individual or maybe you are even a financial institution, bank, you are a hospital, you are even an educational system, you are a school, 24-7, anybody, any place, anytime. LPV is there for you.
0: There for you.
1: Because amazing.
0: Now we they manufacture this.
1: And I don't test this thing to the from A to Z.
0: Oh.
1: And I don't see this thing, they're very, very reliable.
0: We make them for Nigerian weather. Nigerian confirm. Weather, you know, say Nigerian weather is they unique.
1: Honestly.
0: If you they Meduguri, the sun is they hot. We make them make it fit to work for Meduguri. If you they for Niger Delta,
1: okay.
0: Or for Port Harcourt or Calabar, where every time rain they fall, we make them so that even for rainy season, it they work.
1: I like this. I like
0: you
1: that fact.
0: For a place like Lagos, like Lekki, where breeze they blow and salt water they chop iron, we make our frame of as a special aluminium frame. We no go ever rust.
1: All right, confirm.
0: So you no go rust. Say your solar panel, it don't rust, it don't fall.
1: Mm.
0: So we make them for Nigerian weather because in Nigeria we did and we know waiting we need. So we don't customize our solar panel, make it work.
1: Make
0: well
1: it suit
0: for us,
1: you.
0: So that we go
1: fit. Wherever you are.
0: Yeah,
1: yes.
0: So that we go fit me the warranty where we claim.
1: Yes, of course. So now you say because of the weather of Meduguri now, you know, going to reach 25 years as you are demanding, you are going to give what will last at least 20, 25 years for Meduguri standard and weather and condition.
0: Yes.
1: Oh, nah, I beg you, people want to kick into this ministry. You get the point now. I beg, which number then go call? Which mail they go send mail to? Which address they go send mail to? And you go help us repeat the showroom again. Just in case they won't take their koro eye and leg go there. You get the point now.
0: So make I give another the showroom.
1: I best carry us and reach there one time.
0: For Allen, for Ikeja, our showroom day 47 Allen Avenue. The phone number now 0906-201-4600. I go take them again.
1: Please do, sir.
0: 47 Allen Avenue, Ikeja. Mm. Phone number 0906-201-4600.
1: I hope you are jotting things down so you can take things away. Even if your organ of the year, where you did, write down now for your organ, tell your organ, because your organ of the talk say, money for diesel, money for petrol, money for this, money for that, maintenance of gen, no they make them increase your salary. Tell your organ say you don't get solution for that kind of thing now. Tell your organ to key into the Ministry of LPV. You get the point now, so that you can collect increase in salary.

0: so that other things will be sorted in the organization. Daddy, please carry on, please.
1: Make I give on now. Make I give on the VI address.
0: Please
1: for
0: do.
1: VI, we did 230 Mulio Kuala Street for VI.
0: Okay, that's VI address.
1: For VI. You know, too far from Wazobia Station.
0: Mm-hmm.
1: Zero. And the phone number now, 0913-958-0390. Again, 0913-958-0390. The thing to where on a go benefit if on a they get on a solar panel for a big company like LPV, where they manufacture, they get original inverter and battery, they stand by their warranty, and if any problem they then go stand with you. We say, we go help you, we go guide you, we go tell you the truth, we go tell you, say, this thing now for room and parlor, this one now for flat.
0: In case you didn't aware, in case you didn't even know.
1: Yes, because we not just say we did desperate, we don't hungry, they catch up.
0: We go enlighten you, we go teach you the thing
1: where you know supposed to do. And if you get problem, we get engineer, we go come meet you, check your system.
0: This is too good to be true. This is too good to be true.
1: We want make you enjoy the solution. If you get our solar panel, where they work under any weather condition, now there the enjoyment start, because even for light weather, it will give you output.
0: All right, enough said, Daddy. I believe a word is enough for the wise. Yes, he who has here can key into this ministry as fast as possible. So, Daddy, one more time, the phone numbers and the addresses, and of course, if social media day too, if they want, you know, pass that corridor, go meet you, tell us everything.
1: So, the address is again for Allen Avenue. For Ikeja, we day 47 Allen Avenue, Ikeja. Telephone number 0906-201-4600. And for VI, Victoria Island, we day 230 Murray Okwala Street. And the telephone number now 0913-958-0390. And our website now, lpvtsolutions.com.
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1: 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Right. And for all social media handles, you go see us for LPV Technologies. All
0: right.
1: Just type, search LPV Technologies for all social media handles. All
0: right.
1: And you go see us.
0: Thank you so much, Daddy.
1: One more thing. We do one special promo. So if you go our website, you go see one special promo where we do. We go do giveaway.
0: Daddy, if I talk this one first now, you get the point now.
1: So in the next 24 hours, you go our website, we do giveaway. And
0: amazing.
1: For that giveaway,
0: yes,
1: we go give one solar panel.
0: We go give one
1: special inverter.
0: Oh, demo wokoko.
1: When we say, once you plug them, you go use and carry your shop, your barbing saloon, your small office, even your small house.
0: Daddy, if I start with this one now, Daddy.
1: We want to put them last.
0: Okay, you want to save the best for the last.
1: Yes, because we go still come back next week. Come do another raffle draw.
0: That time, we go with the testimony
1: on
0: time, self.
1: Tell on how on a group take get them. And by that time, if it possible, I for even bring and pump put for this your
0: for this our place. Make they see and korokoro. I beg, what about the website again, Daddy?
1: The website now, lpvtsolutions.com.
0: You don't do. They don't hear them. LPVT what?
1: Solutions.com.
0: For the last time, Daddy.
1: lpvtsolutions.com. Just come there. You can see solutions.
0: Mm-hmm.
1: And we get a woof giveaway special because of this your special program.
0: Thank you very much. Now, that's to say, all the good things that I'm doing for people. You get the point now. I want my reward not only in heaven, but on earth. You get the point now. Thank you, Daddy, for coming through with this one.
1: Thank
0: we really appreciate. And of course, I believe, say, by the next time you are coming with more testifiers. Say, I don't test them, but it's sweet. Where? Lagos and Metrogen, that's not only the package on top of the package sold out. So this morning, if I were you, I go carry that telephone and press the code *347*948#. *347*948#. This one now for you to shop money. You get the point. Now, on top of our shows on WhatsApp FM, we the show say we there for you. We there there for you. We understand how the economy be. We want to support you. We want to help you. We don't want you to be depressed. You get the point. Now, shop money this morning. Or maybe you go to website www.shopmoney.ng. You get the point now. Go there, shikini 500 naira. That's stationary money, 500 naira. You go take a week bell on top of the MIC this morning. Don't be found wanting to, when you are making accounting money, don't be asking, you know, because even more blessed to give than to receive. You get the point now. 500 naira, better for one ticket. You can even do more than one ticket to increase your chances of what? Doing well on the raffle draw. Thank you, Daddy, for coming. I appreciate you. And at the Papi Sold Out Show, where they come through. And of course, something exciting day for us to talk about this morning on the show. If I were you, I no go carry leg go anywhere. Where they come back now. That the Papi Sold Out Show.
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0: 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Ladies and gentlemen, she's heading into episode 12. 4 hours of non-stop streaming. 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And now she is live on TikTok.
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0: Mommy water follow me here. Mommy water follow me here. 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Mommy water follow me here. All right, now the 5.1, what's up at FM at Duke Mountain Station? It's the Poppy Sold Out Show. You know what time it is right here? With Papito himself. Lagos are mental general. First to ask a question. Is this something mentally wrong with a Blessing CEO? Is there something mentally, you know, shifting in our headspace? For those of us, whenever you hear the latest reports will unfold, and I say, she lied to a certain person, saying that she gets a property. That person can rent that property, paying the rental fee to her. And how much are we talking here? Not the 500,000 naira, not the 1 million naira, not the 2 million naira, but to the tune of 70 million naira on top property. Will not be your own. Oh, deme wo koko. To be very, very exact with my figure, 69.15 million. So we can round it off to what? 70 million naira. Make I can't even shock you. Lagos are meant to gen. Not be only one person. She lied. Say she get these apartments for to collect money. She also lied to several other people. Oh, deme wo koko. What was pushing you? What were you thinking? Say they're not going to cash you. Now, the person now pay for the rental. Come mount in things. Say, make it start to do business as usual. Now, in the real now, madam, what are you looking for in my domot, in my cabal? Cabal asks how? The lady asks. Now, see now, bless you, now you pay money for a guy. In fact, before they could even say Jack Robinson, said they don't even collaborate some of the ladies' worker. Say that they trespass. Say they work or use person property without any legal tender or any financial exchange or bargain whatsoever. She can't even use like 100K plus to bail her staff. Come up from the hands of those who nab them, who collaborate them. Lagos are meant to gen. We need to observe and learn and study. I remember very, very well how this lady came into limelight. It was true lies. It goes back to the statement that once a thief, always a thief. Now, you know the normal style of Nigerians when it consign, excuse me, Lagos, when it consign moving on. Now, you don't already see, say, Nigerians have moved on from your rubbish and stylishly begin to accept you back as a normal person. So you feign and position yourself as a what's it called now? Okay, is it Papi? I just pay come chop money now. Okay, yes. They play and be good. Good morning, Papi. Sold out show. I just play chop money. Kenny, Abi, what do you call your name? Yes, let me sharply remind my people because madam one good beneficiary for you. Dial the code star 347 star 948 ash. Good morning, Papi Show. I just play chop money now. I pray see make I win. Oh, Kennedy from Suleri. Yes, please. When you play, it's good to have faith, but also play responsibly and play according to your pocket reach. Now you get the point. Now, no go use money for food. Now money for house rent. Go play chop money. You get the point. Now because this one now is at your own discretion. Now draw. So I pray that you win, as you have stated here. For those that are wondering, what is shop money? Shop money in a game, maybe say if you play, and with just 500 naira, you go play the game, you go put your number inside a raffle draw. And when I press that draw button, just be praying that your number come up. Because that's your 500 naira that gave you entry into the draw will make you stand a chance of winning 50K, 100K, 200K, 1 million. And this will not be blessed to see your money. You know, real money, legit, confirm money. You get the point now. And to make your chances of winning higher, play more than one ticket, which is you can, one ticket is 500 naira. But you can play two tickets, 1K. Play three tickets, 1,500. Play four tickets, 2,000 naira. You get the point now. And it will make you get opportunity to win bell on top of your what? Your credit alert. Now, Lagos and Metrogen, I have to go back to the subject of discussion, which is, of course, Blessing CEO. Now, many people now done the they're on the quest, especially on social media, saying that Ekumebi says she done allegedly involve herself into drugs and substances. Where they carry, they make her and her supposed lover, IVD, or what's it, that one name? So they just, the IVD, Abby, so don't they carry, do anyhow, in the name of just getting this money for the supply. Some are even alleging that it could be that's the reason why she fake, says she get cancer, to just get money back in order to fulfill or settle the people she owe. But whatever case it is, I want to know what in una make of this situation. 0201-277-0951. Or make a try. 0201-465-7180. WhatsApp number change is 0908-743-0755. 0908-743-0755. I go like here from my people. Is there something mentally wrong with Blessing CEO? Yes, yeah, so good morning this morning. How are you doing?
1: I'm fine. It's still Brown on the line.
0: Mama, shook mouth.
1: But people, you know this lady, eh?
0: Mm.
1: I don't know whether she's possessed, so.
0: Mm.
1: And it seems that people are not listening to radio or listening to television, hearing about her news.
0: That's the thing.
1: Social media, that they will still be falling
0: victim. Falling for victim, you get.
1: How can I be falling for this lady? Is she possessed?
0: Hey.
1: How can you be?
0: Oh, that's hard.
1: For money, of what is on your property, what is on your own. Which kind of woman is she now? I you know, nothing again. The Lord is allowing her to walk on the street. Truly, that's why she's doing what she's doing. They've not heard that down.
0: I'm very sure that that person go on the basis or on the ground of where a celebrity now, you know, if you lie, compress her money.
1: So if the Lord has taken
0: obtaining her by false pretense,
1: she's not going to do it. He said she's there for behind bars. I said she's there for jail by this time.
0: She goes still go now. She risks like 10 to 15 years now. She did that what is looking like in her front.
1: You know, I like it, they're supposed to also give this guy president.
0: That is why even when I picking being pie, nobody even believed that.
1: Okay.
0: Because she's full of lies.
1: She dwell in lies. Oh my God. Who can who born this picking now? Who's down picking this one?
0: Oh, definitely won't go. Lagos are meant to jail. We have to learn. Thank you very much, Mr. Abraham. Oh, definitely won't go. Who did there? The puppy sold out show. Shook mouth. In dollars, mommy, father, no daughter.
2: Yes, GMG of life.
0: Mommy, shook marks. Yes, mama.
2: So,
0: yes.
2: You see this Blessing CEO matter?
0: Yes, mama.
2: Blessing CEO started with lies to come online.
0: Yeah, to enter limelight.
2: To enter limelight as a celebrity. Because at first in house, now Blessing CEO lies, say, now I get down, now I build down. For the owner come say, now you get house, get and confirm. It doesn't not being get them. Me, I even surprised when Blessing CEO come say, now he don't build the old house. Me, I not say that house, that dubious way she take get them.
0: Oh, me say you,
2: because it just shocked me when I hear say, she don't build house, she don't there for her house, this, that. She begin to misbehave. Go do bomb bomb, do all the rubbish way she do. I knew that this woman is a liar.
0: Hey.
2: You understand? So nobody, people we don't hear about Blessing CEO, they know that Blessing CEO is not a straightforward somebody.
0: Child.
2: If you even watch the way she talk for social media, if she talk for years, she go come up for years, she go talk for years, she go to jump talk herself.
0: The talk, you know they coordinated.
2: You understand? She go to jump talk herself. People go to like, where did they worry this one? She talk for years, she don't come up out again, can't talk for years. So we don't already know who she be from beginning. So for people to fall victim, those people said they be thieves. Because me no go see myself that they go do business with Blessing CEO. You don't understand that kind of thing.
0: Mm.
2: You go know the kind of way you go do business with now. Not with Blessing CEO. Okay, now when the pikin die, you know we Nigerians, we see the girl with in mind.
0: Yes.
2: That's why we are not weak.
0: Mm.
2: Because they say we got that kind of mind. Even the way we did now for this country, we know what we for don't do some people.
0: Normally, you know now.
2: Yes, so when we hear say Pekin die, we pity for her. Even this VDF.
0: Mommy, like, mommy, sorry, mommy. I have to go to buy one or two. Will they come back? Love you, man. Love you.
2: I'm come back.
0: Yes.
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0: Welcome back, 95.1 Wazobi FM, your Chukma station. Don't forget to say chop money still day. In their own midst of say that they dash money out. So no snooze on top of them at all. The magic code na star 347 star 948 #. That na star 347 star 948 #. Yes, 500 naira you go take carry 50k, or make you go to their website. That na chopmoney.ng, chopmoney.ng. Go carry better money for that side. The sharply papi go still come draw the raffle on top market runs now. So make you be saying that your number nine go enter, the person will win this money sharply now. Rush now, I know say money no day your hand, so opportunity don't do for you to get some more choncho for your pocket. I am still on top market runs. Yalo just today here for you. A verse to the money, no verse. Say I no greet. You know if you come in to cut ticket, you know the money, no verse. Now see, owe me now. Stay come, come talk. You owe me where? You owe me where? It too owe me. Because now our life now, some people they take they do kite it so. I beg you, make you call me on top 0201-277-0951 or 0201-465-7180. If you send your WhatsApp messages, come 0908743-0755. How we want to keep ourselves on top of this matter? Because it all day too much. It day too much. Because at the end of the day, everybody will make money. Everybody want shop. But nobody suppose there is another person life they take make profit now. Hello to you.
1: Hello,
0: good morning.
1: Shop money. I never tell you.
0: She's well. Hello to you. Good morning.
2: Hello, Joy. Good morning.
0: Good morning to you, Mama.
2: Well done, my darling.
0: Yes, ma'am.
2: Now, madam, from
0: Surulere. Mama, talk.
2: Yeah. Now, not that people supposed to clean these people. Let them get rid of all these people. Then, me and you will come put it a full stop. And now that we get organization. I think that is the organization that's supposed to cause take and bring down all these people now. Enough is enough. People are dying. Come to the hospital and see how people are getting sick because of what we are consuming. Eh?
0: Hi.
2: Well done for your
0: thank you so day. Much, Mama. Hello to you. Good morning.
3: Hey, Aloja. Good morning.
0: Good morning to you, sir.
3: This is Ugo from Ojo.
0: Chukmata.
3: Hey, Aloja. These people, they don't finish people.
0: Hi.
3: I see that thing where they talk. Mm-hmm. They post them for social media.
0: Mm-hmm.
3: Where these people boss that place. They don't finish people kidney.
0: Hi.
3: Hi, sir. Where thing would they take? Now, even food, where would they take? Now, nah, nobody they save.
0: You know they save.
3: Nobody sure.
0: Ha. Oh.
3: I beg you. Make everybody just know how you go take help himself. Not even my own. At least anybody will see that kind of thing. Make it let people know. So that they go arrest those people because yes. They're plenty.
0: Yes.
3: Even for beer, whether they drink. Now, so, you get some places where we say they go use to company motor. Carry this beer, come. They will use ordinary motor, carry the other one. Now, all these things are fake. You know, go know the one. Only thing where they there, we say, anybody where they take anything, where they take. No way, may that person no say, you know, they safe. Thank you.
0: Thank you so much, sir. Say you took mat on top of this one. You there inside market, and you know, say that they do fake. Say you back of your shop, and affecting that they do for there, and you keep your mouth shut. See, God go judge you. Hello to you. Good morning.
4: Yolanda, wow.
0: Good morning to you, Mama. How you day, man?
4: I day fine, my dear.
0: Mm-hmm.
4: How you day talk this morning? I just day here this laugh because you see me, since it don't reach up to 4-5 months, I don't stop. I know they drink anything again.
0: Okay.
4: I know they, if I, we go somewhere on Sunday, or we're from church. People just they drink. They say, Mama, I say, no, I know they drink all this mineral, all this juice. I know they drink.
0: Hey.
4: I carry my water bottle for my armpit.
0: Now you zip your water.
4: Say, Mama, not they drink. Oh, now water, now they drink. I say, yes.
0: In okay
4: for me. Why? See, everything where we they drink, no one of the original, all of them are fake.
0: Mm-hmm.
4: I mean, they tell you. All of that 99% now fake. I buy water. Water, we are they tell you now. I buy water for both cup. As I put my hand back, I open up. water open, follow me for hand. I said, following day, I got the bus stop, go meet the woman. I said, the woman said, Jebe, you go bottle water by yourself, come they say. Your water I bought yesterday, that water is fake. The woman, they look me, say, how you tell them, I fake. I said, madam, I fake. And the best way to get this water, I go tell them, they will come arrest you. See, that day, when I go meet that woman, I don't see that woman for that bus stop.
0: You go see him, okay?
4: That water where they say detail starts. Now that water, I tell you, I see it today. I don't see that woman for that bus stop today. The only thing when I go advise Nigerians, now my doctor, they drink anything. Make una they drink una bowl. They there in my house. Now, 15 is the full outside. I don't spoil anybody market though, because everything done already. He does spoil. They put for gas. Now that man, yeah, he don't know anything. He says, where that woman died, we not get any other person where he do this thing. Like I tell you, they won't keep it for finish. You see one place where they line up people where they get kidney problems. For this. Anybody where they drink now, you are killing yourself. Stop drinking all those things. Take water from your house, put inside bottle. Now for your happy to the worker. That's why they do. Now well done.
0: Thank you so much, Mama. Thank you so much. You they make money. You dey inside market now. You dey happy say you dey go shop, go sell fake, give people. See you, see God. Hello to you. Good morning. Hey, your radio, I beg. Good morning to you.
5: Good morning, sir. Thank you for this kind of program we're doing up this morning.
0: Thank you, sir.
5: Yalaga, remember, to save life is in anybody's hand. You believe that? Hello, can you hear me?
0: I dey hear you, sir.
5: Good. So, that man I went with you now, we say somewhere, sometime ago, I didn't want to mention the name. That man is not supposed to get arrested, so I would take it to death. How can it be? They say you're not concerned because you never reach you. You're trying to save lives. You could be poor. You went somewhere to do fake, say you don't want to mention.
0: You don't want to talk.
5: You didn't want. Huh?
0: Yes, now they go no say that they do fake. They no go open their mouth talk.
5: Like, that man, now where with you? When he later with you now, I don't come out. The way he say he no one mention, and he see that was supposed to get arrested because he follow. He follow the problem. He follow for the parasite. What the killers for Nigeria? He follow. I tell you, because the truth. He no listen to me now. You're not. He supposed to get arrested. Look at how that woman now said he went to back to meet that woman. The only that the woman is not there again. Can you imagine? Can you see action? You say, look, come on, because it's your friend that are doing it, or your in-law, or your brother, or your kitchen that doing that kind of bad way to come on. So what do you say?
0: Now we.
5: Please, to start with, I remember Ken Ben reported doublets of last 2 or 3 weeks ago when in their program. So since that time till now, I didn't see anything. But you said you send my number to send that person number to me. I didn't see anything till now.
0: They go work on them. No worry. We go reach out to Kenny Black on your behalf. No wahala.
5: So please, my dear, please don't carry on for the announcement. Too. I love that, man.
0: Thank you so much. I say you took me out on top of this one. Hello to you. Good morning.
6: Good morning, ma.
0: Good morning to you, ma'am.
6: I'm Neka from Abado.
0: Mama, took me out.
6: Yeah, thank you so much. Not be your lady, this. Me self, when you already buy bottled water, pure water, I know they sell them, but not drink. But now, you know what they do? I know they do them again. I will go fish water. My friend, my children, go pay. I'm boiling the boiled water now.
0: Hi.
6: Yes, I boil them. The only thing where you go trust me now, gas. Now you go. But my husband said, my they do like that because sickness too much. It's too much. Even drink this thing, I know they take soft drink or all those more. Now, Tiger Nut, now they go buy. I can't do it myself. Now they drink now. Hello? Now, they hear me?
0: I'm there with you.
6: What can I do now? I know that anything drink, I don't avoid them. See, will like most. See me, see most. I know they drink them again. I go buy Tiger Nut. Come prepare them. Put them inside freezer. Me and my children will drink them. And Zobo, I mean, they do everything they can because I didn't fear. Because this is my life. They sweet me. That's why I say it's hard for this country.
0: Like they sweet them.
6: And may them help us. We know trust our leader and all those are people with the church. We know trust them because they don't follow our hand. Who are we going to trust now? Who? You let me just be take care of herself. Me will not look all those things that they may do this time around. That's my own take. No, you lady, they vest me. Everything fake. Food fake. Water fake.
0: Fruit.
6: Cream fake. Toothpaste.
0: Food to save.
6: Everything fake.
0: Hey.
6: Fake.
0: Thank you, Mama.
6: God bless you. God bless you.
0: Thank you so much. Hello to you. Good morning.
7: Hello.
0: Good morning to
7: good
0: you.
7: Good morning.
0: Yeah.
7: Good morning. Yaloja. God bless
0: day
7: you.
0: With you, man.
7: See this thing. I have experience of this thing when I'm working in a changing company and the plantain chips. See, because of these people, there's many of them. Only say these people don't know, they don't connect to those NAFDAC officers. Moga connected with NAFDAC officers. If they are coming, some of them will call Moga. They are coming, though. Everything will be arranged.
0: So everywhere go neat before they come.
7: Yes, they have. Yes, even some staff. We say we need only 4 staff. We don't need, we are more than 20 staff. Other people will go out. We
0: no
7: have
0: white.
7: About 3 or 4 people stand with their white, everything they shine. All is fake. When they go, normal thing will come
0: and
7: back.
0: Come back.
7: There is not only, yes, it's not only this drink. There's many, even plantain chips. If we buy plantain from Muchi, we say we are going to use it next 3 days. Chemical full. Before next tomorrow, everything don't be red like you could sweet it, but they chop and raw. So there's many things wrong in this our country. And these are our leaders.
0: Thank you.
7: Now back, safe. They are the worst.
0: Hi. Thank you so much. I say you took him out on top of this one. We'll go buy some things for Shade. If we come back, I go read messages and I'll pick more calls.
8: I say no touch that dime. Make you no touch. Make we sharply enter market with a comba. Make you no touch.
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13: All right, now the 5.1 Wazobia FM, your Chukwumouth station. I talk every time, we'll be talking do. You get the point now, Lagos and Mentuchin. I am back again to give that budget buzz on 50,000 Naira as apple. No time to check time. If your number end with 1114, don't be sorry, they want you, but not like I'm wanting you, but the number angle to 1114. You get the point now. It can start with the 0902. Now you win the 50,000 Naira. I will call you right away as the hot now to give your account number so that we can send you your akpala now as the hot. Now the level will be this when we talk about shop money. Make her play the anthem as they go. Here we go. Every day, I pay the asapo. Who did it? Are you there with me? Hello, can you hear me? Okay, see the ring. Okay, see the ring. Ringing right about now. What we tell you to play? Hello, can you hear me?
14: Yeah, I can hear you. Good afternoon, sir.
13: Good afternoon. How are you?
14: Fine, thank you.
13: Quickly. Your number end with 1114, right? Is that correct?
14: Yeah, it's correct.
13: And you play shop money, right?
14: Yeah, this one I played.
13: Oh, yeah, quickly. Then you win the 50,000 and I give me your account number. See the hot. Quickly.
14: Okay, thank you very much, sir.
13: Give me your account number. Quickly. Let me hear it.

0: Wait, what I can see here is Muhammad. I can see Muhammad. Muhammad Ahmed Abubakar, is that you?
1: Yes.
0: You don't win before?
2: Yeah, that's me.
0: Wait, you don't win before? Use your mic.
1: No, this is my first time, sir.
0: You say it's his first time winning. All right, Quickly, press that play. Press that P. The process. Payment successful. Confirm it, please. Confirm it.
1: Yeah, receive, sir. Thank you so much. I
0: confirm. Now, so it be. Thank you very much. And for those with the doubting Thomas, now, you don't see now, Abubakar, you don't chop a little 50,000 naira. If I were you, I no go slow, go though. Continue to play shop money on top of the level.

Yes, welcome back. 95.1 was WBFM FM, your Chook Mouth Station. Make and Shapali read messages before I close mouth on Talk Market Runs today. This person talks, say, in as much as say we they blame them for say them they sell fake medicine, Mok will also blame the government because now them they issue license, give these people to operate. And secondly, the government no care about the citizen at all. How people survive even after spending heavily on university education. If I tell you my story, you will be shocked. I graduated from Bangkok University, and after my NYSC, Bangkok offered me a job with monthly salary of 28,000 naira. You know how much they pay for the Bangkok? They won't call employer. They won't employ a mona 20. Oh my good money, yaloja. A girl was selling such sachet drink in my area. After selling, she will go around and pick the empty sachet. She will go and refill it. But many of them were arrested in Ikota. Mega from Maja. Why now? Yaloja, good money. Fake things plenty everywhere. Now, just for us to be careful. Our brothers and sisters keep at this point to make we just the watch out for each other. Waiting make sickness full everywhere. Fake medicine, fake food. Insensitivity of government. Come make people the wicked each other. Okay, insensitive. Now you go right waiting. And I can't even the reason. Say waiting are they read. This person talks, say, Yaloja, good morning, man. I want to suggest that people should start mentioning the name of shops where they sell fake items and where they produce those fake items. I believe people will stop the sales of those people where they sell all these things if they mention their names on radio. If they mention their name for radio, before they reach there, they don't sharply go replace them with original. They can't carry lawsuit to come. Now, waiting as a bit do pass be that. Any smarty, they don't go lawsuit to. They don't go bring and come. Good money, Yaloja. I just they vex this money. Some people wicked. Blessing from Shark Party. Some people and devil, they stay the same compound. Because if you get clean out, you know, go they wish bad thing, fake something for your fellow Nigerians. That's now we go fit take on Top Market Runs today. Ona, thank you. See on a day with me. Ona, do well. I beg. If you see anybody where they say fake something, no close your mouth. No even let her know, say you don't catch them. Now for you to just walk out yourself, go to any NAFDAC or any police station where you dey near, you go report, give the person. If I made them follow you, go where the person they stay. And if they go to corner, go do the nonsense where they sabi do. Now then sabi. I beg, they watch what you they chop. Because at the end of the day, fake tomato, fake fruit. Now we go see the shout, yeah, eat fruit, drink vegetable, do this at the end of the day. Fake water, he beat things. Oh, thank you so much. Say you there with me since 11 o'clock. We can't reach this kind of time. And what worry people don't turn that giddy back for studio. No touch and still they listen to Wazobi FM 95.1 your Chook Mouth Station. And no forgetting that Timmy that call low. Everything where we put our hand go work. But if not fake, they do, you know, go work for you. I just wait and see my tell you.

0: All right. Now, new Snyder reach so on top this o'clock. Check your title. She said 12 is standard attention. They look me and you on top this o'clock. Now, on our watori. Now, I don't carry the second one for today. You understand? You know, say if you deal with your shook master trouble, go the young you things as they sop, as they take play out. My name, Natamara Tonye Agwana. First, shall you know, now I go always young you the cocoa. They may you take a take obodi first. As it be now, I say I naked. If you come on some candidates for the 2027 election, because their party, the way they belong to it, they not submit their membership register. Atikuna, I don't knock his chest now. They promise say it go make life easy for Nigerians and say it go tackle insecurity if Nigerians say they vote for him. For inside Lagos, NAFDAC, they don't bust one guy suspected fake alcohol factory for Eastside Trade Fair. And for the abroad Russia attack, where we say they attack Ukraine, it don't make at least 600,000 people for Ukraine, they not get like NEPA, don't carry their leg reach that side. Alright, just deal with me, I carry the rest of the gist, what I don't package, you not go anywhere. This is not still your number one station, 95.1, Wazobi FM. All right, as 2027 election enough far again now. You see, I say enough far. All the teas and teas where INEC they talk now, it all they play at all. INEC say the parties there, they not meet the requirement with the law later. That's not the people where say their name not show for the register. Say they not meet the requirement, and Supreme Court judgment already they support this thing where INEC they talk. So, and among the people where this matter fear affect, they say PDP candidate will be Issa Pantami for Gombe State, Ide for inside, and the Ladi Adebutu for Ogun State. This thing, so if he affect them. But the commission said, they say, not be say the issue don't finish without to say that they give that October 24 to report any person will be say that if they wrongly commode their name for the register, say come and report till October 24 night that they give them, so that if in a certain way they go feel rectify, maybe they go they rectify them. Now for Lagos, if you know say you never collect your PVC, say you register to vote, you never collect your PVC, INEC don't make it easy. Yes, they don't make it easy for you to find to locate where your card did. They say you don't need to begin work out that from one set and another to look for where you go pick up your card. They say if you just scan this QR code where they for their website and their social media page, then you go use that one to locate your collection center. The Lagos INEC resident electoral commissioner will be Professor Ayobami Salami. It does the ginger people where they vote now. Voters say, come, go and collect your PVC and make sure, say, as you collect and you check, say, all the information where you give the ID correct for your registration. Wait till they use register you every day correct. And now another person does they follow, they talk to Nigeria. So that now before Vice President Atiku Abubakar, it does they promise Nigeria, say, if they give him the chance, say, he said, just give me one chance. Give me the chance to become your president. Say, no word, saying go make life affordable for them. It go make it easy and say go tackle this issue of insecurity. Say you not go day again. The you know saying be the presidential candidate for ADC. Now like this, it all the ginger people, the ginger everybody wait don't register. Make them make sure say they collect their PVC too before that 2027 election go reach. And as it then now he called the evil point and they blame President Bola Tinubu government. Say now the cost will be say things, the price of things too high. Say now the government now cost them, and it also many families that they struggle to put food for their table to feed it, to pay transport, to pay as rent, to even buy medicine itself. You see all this is so now the current government now cost them, and itself it they raise alarm sake of kidnapping, plenty kidnapping and attack with the apple for the country. And you see Nigerians saying they deserve a country where we say they feel live without fear of their life. Now I'm gonna check with the FCT minister they talk. Yes, on Wiki, maybe the FCT minister. He don't they make a clear say this is a rainbow coalition when they do so. Say now they go anywhere. Say they ain't got nothing on him. He say he stand gidigba for the back of a President Bola Tinubu's second term ambition. Yes, so. And say even though he be member of PDP, that will not concern. I say now President Bola Tinubu now in they stand with to become president. Because according to Rame, he say he don't support candidates from different political party before now. So in they challenge anybody we get complain. Sake of saying in the PDP, they support APC. They say if you have an issue, come out and talk. But some APC governors, they know the thing not sweet there for Bele. The arrangement is not sweet there for Bele. Zamfara State's governor will be Dauda Lawal. He don't talk, say we cannot support APC they still back candidates from other political parties. Say it not work. Say it not work. It's either you are here or you are there. You cannot be here and everywhere at the same time. Say, you know, if they support APC, call the support party from people from other political parties. Now, waiting Zamfara State Governor, Dayan. Now, this matter of fake now, where they stop everywhere for Lagos. So, now that they all boss one factory where they said that they suspected that they use, they make fake alcohol for trade fair complex. Now, this factory, they so they say there's a rich, there's a boss, the place center. They see some kind of equipment, some kind of materials where they believe that they use that they produce and package fake alcoholic drink. And this now, this thing where they go boss, so now, person give that this information to whistleblower, and a person say, call, I don't see something. Call give NAFDAC this information where they call use move where the location go locate all these things. So in fact, according to the whistleblower, he say they just they mix different things. They go just mix ogogoro with other things. They mix and till the thing go resemble that alcohol where they try copy. They will call begin the seller.
1: Once you have your ethanol, you have your coloring. To even get coloring is very simple. You can use a lifting tea. Just pour hot water into the lifting tea. Add it into it. You already have the brown color.
0: Now, NAFDAC Assistant Director of Enforcement will be Kunle Ojo. He said this torchlight where they do now, he see they go on and they find out, they won't find out where they get these materials from. This is where they use do the fake drinks, so they won't know where they take get them.
2: What you have discovered today is a lot. We are here to protect the life of many Nigerians because we are going to the December period now where a lot of people will be celebrating a lot of festivities. We have opened a lot of places and we have arrested some suspects. Definitely, they will be dealt with administratively. We need to get more information from them. The management of NAFDAC has zero tolerance for counterfeiting.
0: All right, more we'll check what they saw for all those states because the governor will be lucky. Ayedatiwa, he don't give order. Say me they go fumigate that Igboko that river. You know the river what they talk about now. That now the river where we say that plague crash say happened as a last week. Where we say everybody for inside the plague die. So he say me they go fumigate the river. Why he talk so you go they wonder now? Sake of say the people where they stay for the area now that they complain say he get one kind of bad smell where they come outside from that area since that aeroplane crash for that place. And the governor, because they tell the officials, they say, may they share nose mask and other health kits to the people where they stay for the area. May they share nose mask, give them, may they for take over their nose. And they say, if they reach there, because they say the river, don't they pollute because the people say, if they panic, say, ah, this is fuel from that aeroplane, feed all the cattle their river. So they say, if they reach there, they say the river don't pollute. He said they're supposed to send a water tank to supply the people for the area with their drinking water because most of them are that river water that they carry, they cook. They do everything with that they do. All right, over to this where they stop for their abroad. Not be smarty for Ukraine now. Because for Ukraine now, hundreds of thousands of people now don't wake up, they not get light to. Waiting cause on the sake of say Russia, they launch missile and drone attack for night. Not be smarty, no. Ukraine president will be Vladimir Zelensky now. Don't they talk say this attack so they attack important energy facilities there for Kyiv and Kharkiv. Like this now, at least 600,000 people not get light. As in, no light. And for the capital, will be Kyiv. So they say at least 3 people don't die and 21 other people don't wound within no good. This attack, so whether they attack their energy facility, so it they happen even after America President Donald Trump, it be done announced, say Russia and Ukraine, they don't get an agreement to say they no go attack each other energy facility again. All right, before I go come on my mouth, make I remind you, say Atiku don't the Naki shares now, they probably say if they vote for her, it go make life easy for Nigerians. And Russia attack, when we say they attack Ukraine, don't make about 600,000 people, they not get light. All right, now everywhere, carry call for una watori for this o'clock, now be this. And I'm me by myself, now I arrange the tori put her together, make a call, yan you on top your number one Chukmao station. My name, Natamara Tonye Agwana.

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0: Hey, what's up? This is World Living Message.
1: Hey, I just got in. How are you? So I'm in town for one night. You need to come over to my house, whatever you're doing.

Young John, the wicked producer.

0: when they talk, say, when you see signs, very, very soon you go see wonders. And I made them call them signs and wonders. You get the point now? Exactly. So, whether you day, you there for the street of Lagos, you suppose on the spot one bottle like that. That is a bottle where you get bright yellow cover on top of them. Yes, so not be just anyhow brand. Now the correct brand where you know. And they talk about the 7-Up Bottling Company brand. Now be that one. And when would they talk about 7-Up Company brand? Would they talk about the Pepsi, Mirinda, 7-Up, Team, Super Commando Energy Drink and product from the 7-Up Bottling Company. You get the point now? And yes, so make her let you know, say, he don't show with one kind better correct yellow cover where they very bright where you feel spot them from anywhere where you day you go see them. And yes, so something different where you need to pay attention to nine be that. So it not just day like that though, it's very, very eye catching. That is, if you even day here, you go scamper when you see them, you go know them. Yes, so I'm sure say you don't understand for anywhere where you day, whether not for your area where you day or supermarket or kiosk or you day motor where they go or Balende or they go Oshodi or they go 7-Up. Those people where they hawk them, if you even see them for there, 7-Up they hawk and for traffic self, they shine for your eye as it be like this. And trust now, men, we enter streets, go ask one or two, how far, within the soap. Oh man, testify, say yes, so now same product, where they love, same taste, same refreshment, nothing change at all. The only thing we're changing are just the yellow cover. We don't date there now. We're fine, wella, where you self, you go like. It is very, very clear. And make I let you know, say yes, so say now the same page, where then are Pepsi, Mirinda, 7-Up, Team, Super Commando Energy Drink. Nine, all this one day. Yeah, so you said, wait, there, you said, you're going to, you suppose on the same now, everywhere, segment for you, make you put your eye. Because say, better thing now go still land and something big from Pepsi. Really, something big and exciting. Make you sharply go follow them for their social media page so that you self go benefit on top this correct one where they want carry come. They're massive. They big. You know, go like snooze on top this one at all. As you heard them before, now something big and something exciting where you need to put your eye for. And you see that yellow cover? Now, one thing where you need to pay attention so that when that something big land, you say if you go join body on top of Mguanu, Pepsi don't carry this correct one. Come, shapali go follow them for their social media page. Make you say follow benefits.
1: I say no touch that time. Make you shapali enter market with a comba. Make you no touch up.
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1: Yes, so when you don't hear this song, you say, if you're going to send a time for chop money to chop, to put smile for one person's face this particular time. Yes, so you will play this very, very close to your phone. Because I go run one draw before Ogachi Boy show, so that we go just move on forward from there. But if you never still play, you see the waste of time, 50,000 day there for one person, 100,000 again, day there for one person, another 15,000 day there again for one person. So make it sharply the play. Make a sharply run the first draw. Make us see who the lucky winner for today go be. Oh yeah, the draw he don't they go. I don't they run him. I don't they run him. Who he go be? Who he go be? Yes, so I don't get one winner this particular time. Yes, so make us see who the person be. Make a the die the number as it hot like this. Make a credit the person will go be my first winner for today. Oh yeah, stay close to your phone. Oh hey, if you know they're close to your phone, make you know so your village people want to start. But need to be close to your phone. Okay. Oh yeah, it's ringing. Hello.
2: Hello.
1: Hello, I greet you. Good afternoon.
2: Good evening, sir.
1: Good evening to you, Joe. My name now Dogo, I call from Wazobia FM.
2: Okay, my name is Joel.
1: Joel, you get business with us today, Abi? Do you do anything in Wazobia FM today?
2: Yes, I do drop money.
1: Correct, yeah. Joel. Ungwano, now you be our first winner for 50,000 naira this time. Call your account number. Make a credit you live on top of the radio.
2: Okay, yes, sir.
1: Yeah.

0: What is your name again? Confirm your name. Joel OK.
1: Joel OK.
0: Joel OK.
1: Yes, sir.
0: Okay, okay. Well, yeah, confirm. Check your account like this. 50K don't enter your account. Check on like this.
1: Okay, sir.
0: You don't see, I don't get time.
1: Okay, I will see it. My phone is on call.
0: Oh, yeah, nah, no problem. Now, nah. So don't send and give you. Make you check and make her draw the second winner this time. Oh, yeah, do go and go to check your money. Second winner coming up right now. Yes, I don't get my second winner. Make a call and sharply. We don't get time before 6 o'clock. Meet me for here.

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1: Hello.
0: Hello, good evening to you. Hello, good evening.
1: Good evening.
0: My name now, Dogo, I call you from Wazobe FM.
1: Okay.
0: You get any business with Wazobe FM this time?
1: Yes.
0: Where till you play?
1: Job
0: correct. I'm Naibi, our second winner for 50,000 Naira this evening. Call your account number now.

0: Hello, Johnny, they hear me?
1: They hear you.
0: You don't see me, don't check them.
1: Oh yeah, go confirm him.
0: All right. Congratulations to you.
1: Okay, I don't see.
0: How much you see?
1: 50,000.
0: Correct. Congratulations to you, John. Enjoy.

0: Hello, good evening to you. What be your name?
1: Good evening, sir.
0: Good evening to you. What be your name?
1: Ayomide.
0: My name now Odogwa, the calling for Wazobia FM. You get any business with Wazobia FM?
1: Oh, yes.
0: What do you do? Correct. Now you be our winner for 100,000 Naira. Congratulations to you, Ayomide.
1: Thank you. You see,
0: finally, he don't go. And I don't chop a little 100,000.
1: Oh,
0: yeah, now search me account number like this as it hurts.

0: wake up in the morning, see this.
1: Oh, yeah, confirm your name.
2: Ayomide Pamileri
1: Asubiaro. Oh, yeah, now waiting show you. Ayomide Pamileri Asubiaro.
2: Yes.
1: Oche, confirm. Successful. Oh, yeah, confirm. No time. Confirm, man. Confirm, man. Confirm, man. Confirm, man. How much you see? 100 pack. Congratulations to you, Ayomide. Thank you. Oh, yeah, now enjoy. Yes, Nana, here we go. Close mouth on top of cool lele zone for here. And in the sea, now people they confirm, mama. Then they play, then they win. If they show, if they play. You get the point now. So make yourself they play, no time. Oh, very, very soon now. Even though you go enter and clap. If I be you, I go start to the play. The code still remains star 347 star 948 hash. Sharply they play. Yes, so chop money day for the business with the sunch money anyhow.

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